0: concerns the legislation is being rushed. Communications Minister Annika Wells says the law strikes the right balance and needs to pass before Parliament rises for the winter break.
1: Parents feel powerless to protect their kids online. This world-leading law is about giving them some armour to do that. The Safety Commission has asked us to give us some more powers to help improve the laws. It's a four-page bill and it's been piffed off for an eight-week inquiry.
0: Two males have been arrested over the death of a 15-year-old boy in Melbourne's north. It's understood the Mickleham boy was located with a number of stab wounds near the Craigieburn Community Hospital just before 8 last night. A staff member from the medical centre performed CPR on the boy, but he died at the scene. A 16-year-old male and a 20-year-old male were arrested in Pasco Vale at around 5:30 this morning. They'll be interviewed by Homicide Squad detectives. And an investigation is underway after shots were fired into a home in Sydney's southwest. Police say three people inside the property at Chester Hill weren't injured in the attack. An SUV was seen driving from the scene immediately after the shooting unfolded. And data has confirmed excessive mobile phone use is transforming our body shape. Sport and exercise physician Dr. Peter Larkins says it's a particular issue for children.
2: If you look at posture, it's usually leaning forward, eyes down, chin down, so your neck strain, often associated with people that work at workstations on computers all day, but kids on the phone, of course, it can change the shape of your neck and lead to tension. And to be honest, you do squint a lot and you frown a lot when you're looking at screens.
0: The Australian dollar is buying 68.9 US cents. This is Air News. Full time in the World Cup this morning, Belgium 3 defeating Senegal 2 in an absolute thriller. Day 4 at Wimbledon will include four Aussies back on the courts. Air Sports' Paul Walsh has the details.
3: One of the most recognisable names at SW19 at the moment, Mia Joint, will return to the courts on day 4, this time taking on the 21-year-old Philippine sensation Alexandra Ayala for a place in the third round. Their only previous clash was on grass at Eastbourne 12 months ago, where the Aussie was victorious in three epic sets.
4: I am surprised we haven't played each other since. We've been at a lot, pretty much all the same tournaments. I'm expecting the same kind of match this time, and I'm really excited. I think it's going to be really fun.
3: Alex Diem and I will be first up on court 3, taking on Adrian Marodino from Italy, while James Duckworth will also face an Italian, Flavio Caboli, and Kimberly Birrell will be looking to advance to her best effort at SW19 when she takes on the number 17 seed, Sorana Castea, from Romania. Paul Walsh at Wimbledon for Air Sport.
0: In AFL, Brisbane will look to their ruck duo for an edge in tonight's heavyweight clash with Geelong. Darcy Ford and Sam Draper set to work in tandem against a Cats side that smashed the Lions by 41 points in their last match. Ford says their combination is building nicely.
5: Just been very happy to come in and play my role and try and help us get a win whenever I can, and Draper's been great. I think we sort of complement each other well. Been great trying to work our opposition rucks over and been getting some good results, so looking forward to continuing doing that for the rest of the year.
0: Bailey Smith and Tom Stewart return for Geelong. Australian Independent Radio News.
6: 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However, the sky's not looking as good as it did. Bureau saying, well, they're not forecasting any rain or much anyway, but it is looking a bit, not as good as it was. Let's see what happens. So 21 at the moment, looking for a maximum today of 24. They did say a bit cloudy. I'd call it more than a bit at the moment. But, well, let's see what happens with the rain.

0: Oh, famous last words. Yeah, don't worry, baby. They're the Beach Boys. Carly Pearce was in there. Hide the Wine. And Lionel Richie, Say You, Say Me. 17 past 10. Morning. All Thursday morning. Not bad.
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0: More. That's the Andrea True Connection. Robbie Neville before that with C'est La Vie. And Tina Turner, Private Dancer. 29 to 11. Well, cybercrime has been in the news this week. Well, it's often in the news, but with a pretty high-profile person involved this week. We're talking about that now with Marcus Herstick. Marcus is TAFE Queensland cybersecurity teacher. Oh, Marcus, good morning to you.
1: Good morning, Rhonda. Pleasure to be here.
0: Yeah, thank you very much for joining us. Now, you guys have got two teams competing in a national cyber battle grand final happening at the end of this month, so that's fantastic news. But first of all, can we just have a brief chat about, you know, cybercrime in general? First of all, how would you define what cybercrime is?
1: Look, cybercrime is basically any crime that can be done in a digital manner. It doesn't have to just be across the internet. It can be things like, you know, with mobile phones and, you know, SMSs, all that kind of stuff as well.
0: Right. So one tends to think of, you know, consumer scams like buying things and bank accounts. Is that perhaps the most common?
1: That's the stuff we probably see the most, or we have friends or family that have experienced that kind of stuff, but it happens across industries. We see everything from, you know, small businesses be affected by it, large businesses and even governments and stuff be affected by this. So it happens everywhere from, you know, mum and dads all the way through.
0: Right. So I guess the next obvious question is, are these scams on the rise?
1: Look, it's hard to know the exact numbers. There are organisations that try and get that kind of stuff. I think what we're seeing is more people are aware of what's happening and they're reporting these things a bit more. And people are being made, being made aware of what's going on. So is it happening more? Maybe. I don't know. It's a bit hard to tell, really. The statistics are a little bit skewed.
0: Yeah, it's a bit like, you know, that when people say, are there more shark attacks or are we just hearing about it more? It's sort of a similar, you know.
1: Yeah, exactly. But we are hearing more of it, especially from families and friends and things like that, or at least hearing of the, shall we say, the attempts more and more. People are sharing that information, which is
0: good. Age groups. Is there any particular age group one tends to think of the elderly who have not been, you know, have not grown up so much with all this stuff? Are they the biggest age group that are being targeted?
1: Look, I think it's less about the targeting of the age group and what we see sometimes, especially, like, you know, through us with TAFE, what we're trying to teach and things like that, is more a common series of the types of events that they're seeing, and more likely, you know, sometimes the older people or the vulnerable people are the ones that are susceptible to that kind of stuff. Because as you said, they're just not growing up amongst it. But
0: no.
1: I mean, it doesn't just affect older people; it can affect young people, but it affects different people in different ways as well. They target people slightly differently.
0: And is AI making it worse?
1: Oh, look, AI is such a hot topic these days, isn't it?
0: Yeah.
1: It's still being looked at a lot. And in fact, we're literally putting together some AI courses right now, which is really amazing. And we're having to try and take some of that stuff into account. I'm literally been integrating it this last 6 months, and we're using it actually, funnily enough, for this competition. But what we're seeing is it's the speed that they can act, not necessarily that it's making them better, but it speeds everything up, just like it does if you're going to write a letter to someone, you know, you can try and bash it out, or you can ask an AI to write it. It'll be five times faster.
0: Got it. So now listen, just before I get on to the kids and what they're doing, actually, how was this hacking of the Prime Minister's bank account even possible?
1: That's an amazing question. It's very topical lately. I haven't done a lot of reading into it, but from what I understand, it was less hacking and it's more to do with the fact that they had access already or they were given access and they abused their access, for want of a better term.
0: Got it. Okay. bit naughty, in other words. Now, very naughty. Now, I mentioned that you are TAFE Queensland cybersecurity teacher. We're talking about these kids. So you are virtually responsible for teaching the Gold Coast Future Cyber Defenders. Tell me all about this.
1: Look, yeah, we've got a very small team on the Gold Coast. That's me, two other teachers, basically. But and I teach primarily the offensive kind of, what we call offensive security. So I teach them how to break into things, how to look for the, the indicators of what it is that how we broke in and how people could tell that kind of stuff happened. And our students are learning a range of stuff from everything from, like I said, how they break in, but then how do we defend against it? How do we make sure that we can monitor and maintain that secure kind of border of our networks or our computers and the like? And then also, different skills that they need, everything from, programming and understanding that kind of stuff through to, all the different systems that they talk with. So it's a pretty broad skill set that we've had to develop over the years, and we're really trying to instill a lot into a very short period of time in students' brains.
0: Yeah. Now, and this battle, this competition, I guess it provides hands-on training to bridge that gap between classroom learning and sort of more experience out in the outside world.
1: Yeah, and what it gets them to do is it places them outside of that classroom environment, and in such a way where they're having to think on their feet. They get presented scenarios that are different. As teachers, we don't see the scenarios beforehand either. We know what the environment's going to be like that they're going into. That's about it. And then they have to adapt and respond really quickly to the changing scenarios and what's going on. And they're working as a team as well, which is kind of closer to real life. When you're doing a course or, you're studying it, in anything like that, and you've got an assessment, it's just you against a document kind of stuff, you against the teacher's knowledge and what they're trying to tick. But this is really putting them to the test, and they're competing against others, which adds that kind of, a little bit more urgency to it as well, which is really exciting.
0: Yeah, a little bit of edge. Just before I do let you go, Marcus, first of all the very best of luck with that. I'm reading your tips on our simple ways to protect ourselves, have strong passwords and multi-factor authentication. I think that we know that one. Remove old and unused apps from mobile phones. Change your default password on your Wi-Fi router. Didn't know about that one. But the fourth one is the one I wanted to ask you about. Be aware of social engineering. What's that?
1: Social engineering is, we always think of hacking as breaking into a computer or a mobile phone or whatever it is. Social engineering is hacking the human, making a person think or do something that is not quite right. So cyber criminals are manipulating people, to give access to something that they shouldn't, or maybe, get access to money. It can even be things like sensitive information, corporate espionage, things like that. So rather than a person, they're literally hacking a person.
0: Wow. Attacking the mental side of things.
1: Yeah, so it's a psychological attack is another way of thinking about it.
0: Yeah, yeah, yeah. Oh, brilliant. I could talk and ask you about 8 million more questions, Marcus, but I've got to let you go. You've got to do work and so do I. All the very best for the competition, and thank you so much for your time this morning.
1: Thank you so much, Rhonda. It was a pleasure.
0: Bye.

0: That's the group.
1: Yes, that's GROP. Such a lovely way. Christy Lamb, Old Country Soul. And our birthday boy of yesterday, John Farnham, Two Strong Hearts. Wasn't that a nice photo that his son released on the occasion of his 77th birthday with his grandson? Jet. Yeah, I thought that was nice. Well done. 10 to 11. I've got a track off album of the week up next.
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1: 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Yep, and our album this week is Buddy Holly. Yep, nothing not to like about this. Buddy Holly, the greatest hits. And, well, I know, again, you'll know this track.

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That's off the Buddy Holly, the Greatest Hits album, and that album is our album of the week, being sponsored by Brian's Auto Centre. 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

0: seeing some delays for your run on the M1 southbound through Helensvale, Arundel and Mullandina. Once you get past that point, it is smooth sailing right on down to the southern end of the coast. Gold Coast Highway looking good through Southport, a little busy through Surfers Paradise, Broadbeach, Mermaid Beach, Miami and Palm Beach. Crumbin Creek Road builds up through Crumbin Waters. Same for Minjumbull Drive through Tweed Head South and Griffith Street and Wharf Street through Coolangatta. Pacific Highway travelling well through Benora Point and Tweed Coast Road looking good through Kingscliff. 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
2: Hello there, I'm Sean Bindley. Parents are pleading with the opposition and Greens not to delay a push to strengthen social media laws. Michael Packey reports.
3: The Albanese government is keen to pass enhanced laws which would give the eSafety Commissioner greater power to crack down on tech giants flouting the under-16s social media ban. The new rules would also double the penalty to $99 million. Labor had been hoping to pass the changes today, but the opposition and Greens have teamed up to force an inquiry. Emma Mason, who lost her daughter to online bullying, says she can't understand the delay.
4: Families like mine, we can't wait to just get everything right.
3: But Liberal Senator Jane Hume argues more time is needed to scrutinise the changes.
5: It's really important that we get this right.
3: About 5 million social media accounts have been removed since the original law passed in December last year. Michael Packey, Canberra.
2: The US president says indirect talks with Iran and the Qatari capital Doha are going well, describing the sessions on Wednesday as very good meetings and saying Iran's denuclearisation is moving along well. The technical level discussions, mediated by Qatar and Pakistan, are focused on the release of Tehran's frozen assets and navigation through the Strait of Hormuz, with US envoy Steve Witkoff and Jared Kushner meeting regional leaders but not attending the sessions directly. Iran's deputy foreign minister says working groups have been formed to follow up on a memorandum of understanding, but formal negotiations on a final agreement have not yet begun. Jagriti Dave reports from Washington.
6: These talks are technical level talks. That's what we understand from the Qataris. So they are talking to mediators and we understand to lay the groundwork for later talks, more high level talks. That's what the reporting that we are getting and that we understand. And look, I think the fact is there's a clear sense that both sides do not trust each other. They have come across purposes before misrepresenting the nature of discussions, the nature of talks. This is a pattern that we have seen between the US and Iran. So this is in some sense nothing unusual, but it has complicated the situation.
2: A developer's advocate says a dip in monthly housing data shows Australia is still well behind on the National Housing Accord targets. The latest dwelling approval figures show a small decline for May. Urban Task Force Chief Executive Tom Forrest says approvals need to be improving month on month.
7: We'd be looking to governments to reduce these taxes and charges.

0: nudges to speed up the planning system.
1: Plan changes to Western Australia's regional design code could enable 50,000 existing homes across Perth to be subdivided. Among a suite of proposed reforms, the state's government would drop the minimum block size allowed to be subdivided from 900 to 700 square metres. Under the changes, red tape would be cut so that projects like single houses, renovations, patios and carports would no longer need planning approval. The draft changes will be released for public consultation later this year, with implementation expected mid-next year. Every pub, club and restaurant in Melbourne with a liquor licence will be given unprecedented permission to open overnight on Friday so fans can support Australia at the World Cup. Powers under the Liquor Control Reform Act grant automatic approval for every licensed venue. Previously, pubs had to apply for temporary permission. Victorian Sports Minister Steve Demopoulos says if bars are showing the game, they can stay open. This is Air News. At the FIFA World Cup, Belgium has produced one of the great comebacks to beat Senegal 3-2. They were 2-0 down but scored in the 86th minute and again less than 3 minutes later to take the game into extra time. Then late into the extra period, they were awarded a controversial penalty after a VAR decision that Yuri Tielemans converted for his second goal of the game. England came from behind against the Democratic Republic of Congo, with Harry Kane scoring his fourth and fifth goals of the competition in the 2-1 win. They'll now face Mexico in Mexico City in the round of 16. In AFL news, Bailey Smith and Tom Stewart both returned for Geelong for tonight's clash against Brisbane, the Premiers making no changes to their side that beat Sydney last week. In rugby league, Blues 5/8 Mitchell Moses says they won't be leaning too much on their famous victory behind enemy lines in 2024. Nine players in Laurie Daly's squad featured in the Brisbane decider 2 years ago when New South Wales stunned the Queenslanders at Lang Park. Moses says each series needs to be played on its own merits.
2: That's a few years ago, you know what I mean? It's a new game now, it's new players, new squad, and we'll look to see how this squad can come together and do a job.
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4: Yeah, just before I get into the weather, thanks for the text, Carolyn and Kevin. I've been a bit slack, I've been a bit busy this morning and I haven't been looking at the text line, so I don't know the time this came in. It might now be cleared, but I will pass it on because that's very kind of you guys. We love you to let us know about traffic stuff. And they say there is a crash on the southbound highway near Cleveland and the cars are at a standstill. So whether that's been cleared or not, I don't know. But thank you very much indeed. And I'm usually on top of the text line. But, things are a bit chaotic at the moment. It's all right, I'm sorted now. Now, let's get on to the weather. Not much to tell you there. Nothing's really changed. The temperature is 22 at the moment. And we are looking for a maximum of 24. The Bureau said it'd be a bit cloudy. And that it is.

0: Yes, indeed. The Walkers. Going back to the 70s with that Big and Rich. Oh, not me. Nobody told me. That's a, yeah, another version of that cover version or something. Might be the original. I don't know anything about them. I'll have to look that up. Michael Jackson was in there as well. The Way You Make Me Feel, 18 past 11. Morning, all. I've been a bit distracted. My daughter is texting me furiously. This happens every year when the Gold Coast Marathon is on, right, which it is on Sunday. She's in Labrador in a high-rise, which involves that day marathon route and the half marathon, whatever they do on the Saturday. And they've just been told, like they were the year before and the year before that, that yes, you just cannot get your car out for 2 days. It is difficult. Well, she could leave it out 3 days beforehand and park it in the street in Labrador, which is not something that pleases her, the idea of doing that. But the question is that she's saying if one of the kids gets sick, you know, an ambulance, how, well, they could probably get in. But it is very inconvenient for people on the route, but I guess that's just what happens if you happen to live, you know, in that situation. It used to be the same with the Indy, I think, when she hasn't had good luck with choosing where she lives. She was on the circuit too for Indy when that was all the Indy. She got out before it became change. So, yeah, she's whinging. What am I going to do? Well, you'll have to get organised, my dear, and stay indoors.
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0: Tommy Boyce and Bobby Hart, Alice Long, Someone Like You. That was Adele. Can you believe it is nearly 11:30?
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0: How is that good? Sherbet, Kid Laroi was in there too. I don't think I've played Kid Laroi before. First Time for Everything, Still Yours, and Tears for Fears. 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

0: I got you, babe. That's Sonny and Cher. Supertramp, It's Raining Again. 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No, I don't think it is. 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Haven't been out. I don't think so, though. Jim Diamond was there too. I should have known better. It is 7 to midday.
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0: There you go. Boom, Tish. I'm out of here. My working day is done. Oh, I'm actually off to have a massage. Oh, I do like a massage. I don't have it on a regular basis these days, but just randomly. Have yourselves an absolutely fabulous afternoon. Excuse me. In Excess will take me up to News and Sport. Then Jono will be in and he'll have the long lunch with you. He's got some really good stuff coming up. Just having a little look what he's got. He's got, Roy Orbison, Jimmy Barnes and John Farnham, Yvonne Alleyman. Some really good stuff. Oh, and a great Eagles track as well. So, yes, take care, everybody, and I will be back tomorrow. That's a promise.

You might know of the original sin. And you might know how to be with fire.

0: still seeing some delays for the M1 southbound through Coomera, Helensvale, Arundel and Mullandina. The Coomera Connector slows up southbound on the approach to Helensvale Road. Tamarine, Oxenford Road, not too bad through Wongawallen. Brisbane Road busy through Arundel and Biggera Waters. Gold Coast Highway slow through Surfers Paradise, Broadbeach, Miami. Reedy Creek Road has some delays through Burleigh. And Southport Burleigh Road slows up through Robina and Varsity Lakes now as well. Robina Parkway looking fine through Mudrabar so far too. There's major track closures these school holidays on the Gold Coast and Beenleigh lines, with buses replacing trains. Plan ahead at translink.com.au. That's our sponsor. 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Another check for you in an hour on the Gold Coast Zone, 94.1
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2: Hello there, I'm Sean Bindley. The opposition argues Labor's extension to the social media ban is being rushed, making the legislation less effective. The federal government keen to double the penalty for tech giants that breach the under-16 social media ban. The new rules would also give the eSafety Commissioner greater powers to make sure platforms are held to account. But Liberal Senator Jane Hume argues the government's proposal needs greater oversight.
3: We're not entirely sure that the solution that she's proposed in a flimsy four-page bill is actually going to do the trick. There are tools that exist overseas that help parents make the decision to keep their children safe online. Those tools don't exist in Australia. We want to understand why that is.
2: Negotiators in Doha have reportedly reached a preliminary agreement to release $3 billion in frozen Iranian funds, as indirect talks between Washington and Tehran continue through Qatari and Pakistani mediators. The discussions also touch on the conflict in Lebanon, where Israel is demanding the complete disarmament of Hezbollah. Jagriti Davi is in Washington.
4: Israel wants the complete disarmament of Hezbollah, which they have termed as surrender, and they have rejected that. So there are complications here. Whether that's going to completely derail talks, that's unclear, but it certainly has the prospect of delaying and destabilising if there should be a resumption of fighting in Lebanon.
2: Been another wet and windy night across South Australia. Adelaide getting 33 millimetres of rain since 9 a.m. yesterday, with 59 at Mount Lofty. Tom Anderson from the Weather Bureau says the rain should start to ease.
5: We're not going to see what we saw yesterday, so we don't expect any thunderstorms to drop massive amounts again, and it probably what we are experiencing now actually is probably going to be the worst for today. We're going to see those windy conditions and the showery activity continue, but once this rain band's passed, it's just more likely to be on and off showers throughout the rest of the day.
2: A wind gust of over 80 k's an hour was recorded at Strathalbyn overnight, and 100 kilometres an hour on Neptune Island. SES South Australia Duty Officer Craig Brassington says they've had dozens of call-outs for trees down.
6: It's going to start easing off, but we're still going to have strong gusts and things like this. So, yeah, especially in the hills, just be mindful that trees and branches and such like coming across roads. So just take it easy on the road, especially today with all the leaf litter and possible branches or trees might be across them.
2: Two people have been arrested after a teenage boy was fatally stabbed outside a medical centre in Melbourne's north. Police believe the 15-year-old was ambushed by a group of young people near the Craigieburn Community Hospital. A 16-year-old boy and a 20-year-old are in custody. And a man is due to face court accused of attempting to smuggle a dozen men into the country. A boat reportedly carrying asylum seekers arrived in far north Queensland on Tuesday. The 34-year-old was arrested in a supermarket car park following reports of suspicious activity. Another man was spoken to and detained. Latest data shows cases of prostate cancer in Australian men under 50 have doubled. Those over

0: of 40 with a family history of prostate cancer are urged to start being screened. Mater Private Hospital Dr. Sam Davies says early detection is key.
1: So it changes our paradigm in terms of our treatment. So if there's localised prostate cancer, there's different treatment modalities.
0: This is Air News. It's been a thrilling morning of World Cup knockouts. England to face Mexico in the round of 16 after their 2-1 win over the Democratic Republic of Congo. And the drama continued as Belgium snatched a dramatic 3-2 victory over Senegal. They'll face the winner of the game that's being played today, the US taking on Bosnia and Herzegovina. In rugby league, New South Wales hooker Reece Robson is hoping to prove the critics wrong in next week's State of Origin decider. Keeping Robson in the number 9 jersey was one of several decisions by coach Laurie Daly to raise eyebrows, but Robson says he's not letting that get to him.
2: People can have opinions, but yeah, you've got to listen to one of yourself. And I'm happy with where I'm at in my game, and looking forward to getting there on Wednesday night, and hopefully proving them wrong.
0: Adelaide's former fitness boss has suggested the AFL change its pre-season structure to help with injury management. And you, Sarah Patterson, reports.
3: Darren Burgess, who is now Director of Performance at Italian football club Juventus, says talk of extending the AFL season by another game next year means there needs to be consideration for reducing match time. In his interview with AFL.com.au, Burgess also discusses the use of artificial intelligence in football, describing Juventus's approach being 1 to 100 in terms of how AFL clubs are using AI compared to what he has seen firsthand at one of the biggest football clubs in Europe.
0: Australian Independent Radio News.
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5: Well, we've got ourselves a mostly sunny afternoon on the coast today. Little bit of cloud about, the winds are light. And we're heading for a top of 24, almost there. It's currently 23. Now, tomorrow, Friday, should be mostly sunny. Chance of morning fog. There is a slight chance of a shower. And the winds will be light, 26, quite a warm one tomorrow for the middle of winter, and 13 degrees overnight. The weekend's looking decidedly cooler, mostly sunny on Saturday with a top of 22, and a shower or two is expected on Sunday, 21. As I said, currently it's 23 degrees. G'day, I'm John Pearce, and this is The Long Lunch on a Thursday afternoon. Certainly nice to have your company today. Here's Jimmy Barnes and John Farnham together, and When Something Is Wrong With My Baby.

0: Yvonne Elliman, and If I Can't Have You, Styx with Come Sail Away, and first up, Jimmy Barnes and John Farnham together, and When Something Is Wrong With My Baby, a song that was put out back in the 60s by Sam and Dave, and probably would make a good subject for The Origins of the Species, which is coming up this hour. In fact, The Origins of the Species, because it's a Thursday. Coming up after the break, though, CC Peniston, and finally...
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0: The Beatles and Dear Prudence, not to be confused with the Hollies' Dear Eloise, different girl altogether. Eagles with Victim of Love and CC Peniston, and finally, Gold Coast Home 94.1 FM, and this is Thursday's Long Lunch. And there's a free come and try disabled golf clinic happening on the Gold Coast next week. The disabled community of the Gold Coast is invited to attend this up-and-coming free July come-and-try clinic. There's no prior experience in golf needed. Just come along and learn a new skill and, of course, meet new people. It's at Top Golf Gold Coast. It's on the first Tuesday of each month from 10 a.m. till noon. And that first Tuesday of July is next Tuesday, the 7th. 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

0: Chris Norman and Smokey and O'Carroll, Human League with Mirror Man and Roy Orbison. You got it. You're listening to 94.1 FM. Glad you are on this Thursday afternoon. Coming up after the break, Origins of the Species.
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4: 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Hello. So, yeah, whether you're working into the wee early morning hours or you might be pulling an all-nighter, I'll be playing your favourites. 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Broadcasting from the heart of Mermaid, you can hear us from Tweed right through to South Brisbane. So I'll catch you tonight, GC, on the Gold Coast's own. 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
0: There she is, a newbie for the station, Janelle, and doing a top job overnight here presenting music and talking to people in the early hours of the morning. Well, it's that time on a Thursday for the Origins of the Species. Now, remember Jeff St. John, one of the finest rock vocalists in Australia in the 60s and 70s and 80s. He fronted a band initially called The Id, and they were... If you're a Sydney sider, you'll probably remember this. There was a disco in North Sydney called Here, and they were, for a short period, the house band. Jeff St. John also fronted other bands, including Copper Wine. And in 1971, he released this single. It's called Teach Me How to Fly, and I'll play the original in just a moment. Here's Jeff St. John and Copper Wine, just to remind you of this great song from 71.

Jeff St. John was a great inspiration for the disability community. He had been born with spina bifida and was mostly in a wheelchair, occasionally in calipers and crutches. There he was with Copper Wine and Teach Me How to Fly from early 1971. Now, the song actually had been released by the original band back in 1968, and that band was called Rotary Connection. They were a psychedelic soul group. And among their ranks was one Minnie Riperton, who had previously been a receptionist at Chess Records and got her start in this band and, of course, then went on to a great solo career. Here it is, the original version, The Origin of the Species for Teach Me How to Fly from Rotary Connection.

0: Well, there it is, The Origin of the Species, Teach Me How to Fly, the original version from 1968, Rotary Connection, a Chicago group that recorded for Chess Records. In fact, the band was the brainchild of Marshall Chess, the son of founder of Chess Records, Leonard. And he decided that they should move away from the blues and rock that they'd been so famous for and go into a more psychedelic direction, because that was the big thing at the time. Hence, Rotary Connection and Teach Me How to Fly, Gold Coast Zone 94.1 FM. And we're coming up to the 1 o'clock news. In the next hour, I'll play a track from this week's album of the week, the great Buddy Holly, and, of course, the Lost 45.
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0: Good afternoon. Delays with a crash reported southbound through Gavin on the M1 before the Smith Street exit. There's a breakdown northbound through Upper Coomera too. That's not slowing anybody up. It is busy in Southport, North Street onto Marine Parade with traffic back past Scarborough Street. Bit of congestion for Ada Bell Way, Ferry Road and High Street through those Queen Street lights as well. Further south, it's all good on the M1 around Burley Heads and Tweed Heads if you're going that way. Bit of congestion in Coolangatta too for Griffith Street and Marine Parade around Kira. 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
2: I'm Mark Dransfield. Parents say a delay to stronger social media laws doesn't make any sense because it's letting tech giants off the hook. Sean Bindley reports.
3: Labor is pushing to strengthen the powers of the eSafety Commissioner to prosecute platforms who breach the under-16s ban. The fine for tech companies would also double to $99 million. Emma Mason, who lost her daughter to online bullying, says the opposition should help pass the laws today rather than launching a meaningless inquiry.
4: I'm just so confused because this is bipartisan law that, you know, was changing children's lives in Australia, and we now find that there's a deficit, we need to fix it, and now it's a political game. I'm so upset.
2: Two men are facing court today over an alleged people smuggling plot in far north Queensland. Lachlan Gray with more.
5: Home Affairs Minister Tony Burke says a group who attempted to enter Australia illegally has now been removed, and those who assisted them will face the full force of the law. A boat reportedly carrying a dozen people arrived on the shores of a beach north of Weipa on Tuesday morning and were met by two men who transported them via car to a nearby resort. Police apprehended the pair at a nearby shopping centre shortly after. One of the men, aged 34, appeared at Cairns Arrest Court on Wednesday and was charged with one count of people smuggling. He was remanded in custody and is expected to face court again on Thursday with his co-accused. Lachlan Gray, Brisbane.
2: Police have launched a sudden death investigation in Brisbane's north overnight. Emergency services were called to a licensed premises in Bracken Ridge following reports of a 36-year-old causing a disturbance while armed with a screwdriver. He was restrained by staff and members of the public but lost consciousness and died at the scene. Adelaide has shattered rainfall records for July just 2 days in. Tom Anderson from the Weather Bureau says the city surpassed its wettest two-day period for July ever with a combined 52 mils.
6: Previous to that, in terms of starting the month, we'd only had 32 millimetres in 1986 across the first 2 days. So we've smashed that by basically 20 millimetres.
2: It's claimed two treatments for multiple sclerosis are under threat of removal from the pharmaceutical benefits scheme. Manufacturers of the two drugs have rejected a lower price offer from the government in line with the pricing of a similar drug listed 6 months ago. MS Australia Acting Chief Executive Dr. Julia Morahan says it's essential patients have access to a broad range of therapies.
7: If people were forced to stop these medications and change their medications, they may not have as optimal outcomes, which will have flow-on effects in terms of cost to the hospital system, the National Disability Insurance Scheme.
2: Business news and Australian shoe retailer Betts is blaming declining trade in shopping centres for its decision to close more than half its stores. Voluntary administrators have been called in to assess the 134-year-old business. And Sony will stop releasing physical discs for PlayStation consoles from January 2028, citing a shift in how players access games. The Japanese tech firm says new video games will only be available on its online store past that date. The move is raising concerns about the future viability of specialist gaming retailers. Checking the Aussie share market, the All Ords is down 13 points at 89.17. One Australian dollar is buying around 69 US cents. This is Air News. All three host nations of the FIFA World Cup 2026 have

0: gone into the round of 16 after the USA beat Bosnia and Herzegovina 2-0. Falarin Balagun gave his side a first-half lead but was then sent off before Merlik Tilmern sealed the win with a free kick. Two Harry Kane goals saw England come from behind to beat Democratic Republic of Congo 2-1, while Belgium produced an even more impressive comeback. It was 2-0 down to Senegal with 4 minutes remaining, but scored twice, and then Youri Tielemans netted a controversial penalty just before the end of extra time. AFL and Dean Solomon says he hasn't spoken with President Andrew Welsh about the vacant Essendon coaching job. James Hurd has confirmed he has been approached by the club and will be part of the process. The interim coach says Chief Executive Tim Roberts is happy for him to take his time and focus on the on-field.
1: I'm imagining it'll be in the next couple of weeks, but obviously there's a process in place now, so they've got to get moving. I don't think they're in a rush. They want to do it. They want to be really clear on what they want to focus on and what they want to attract and get into the club. So I'm sure I'll get the tap on the shot at some stage.
0: And in tennis, Nick Kyrgios has given the strongest indication yet he's ready to retire, conceding he's played his last Wimbledon. Novak Djokovic has defeated Greek Stefanos Tsitsipas in straight sets. Australian Independent Radio News.
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3: Mostly sunny with light winds, that's what you get today. And a top of 24. Nearly there, it's 23. Partly cloudy or mostly sunny, whichever you like tomorrow. Chance of morning fog, and there is a slight chance of a shower. Light winds, 26 the maximum for tomorrow. And overnight, down to a low of 13. And the weekend looks reasonable. Mostly sunny on Saturday, top of 22. And a shower or two expected on Sunday, later in the day, mostly sunny in the morning. 21, the top for Sunday. As I say, currently 23 on the coast. G'day, I'm John Pearce. Welcome back to the Long Lunch on this Thursday afternoon. And here's Tom Jones.

0: The entertainment industry lives by that creed. The show must go on, regardless. Leo Sayer, Billy Preston and Cy Rita with You, I'm Born Again. And Kiss from Tom Jones. 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
0: 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They're on the Gold Coast Highway at Miami. 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They're open 24 hours, 7 days a week. Goodness, Brian must be exhausted when the seventh day comes around. Anyway, the Album of the Week this week is Buddy Holly's greatest hits. You can't go wrong with Buddy Holly. And this is a song that was only a minor hit for Buddy Holly, but it's certainly one that appears on all the compilations, and I guess the Beatles were the ones who made it famous, Words of Love. There was a great doo-wop version done in 1957 by the Canadian white doo-wop group called the Diamonds, and I do occasionally play that in the Rock and Roll Milk Bar on a Thursday night. Now, that's a shameless plug for tonight's program. Not that I'm playing the Diamonds version tonight, but you'll certainly get great 3 hours of rock and roll, similar to what we're experiencing right now with Buddy Holly, and this is Words of Love.

Buddy Holly and Words of Love, probably best known as a song by the Beatles. And that's from Buddy Holly's Greatest Hits, this week's album of the week, selected by Brian's Auto Centre. 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They're on the Gold Coast Highway at Miami. 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

0: Aretha Franklin, and I Say a Little Prayer for You. Dionne Warwick also had a hit with it. And I used to prefer the Dionne Warwick version, but now I've warmed to Aretha Franklin. Queen, prior to that, with a classic song, Bohemian Rhapsody. Ever heard of it before? I'm sure you have. Gold Coast, 94.1 FM, and this is Thursday's Long Lunch. The Paradise Point Uniting Church presents Hope Community Markets. They're on tomorrow morning from 8 through until noon. You'll get fresh fruit and veg. There's free bread given away. Jumping Castle and other kids' fun. That'll keep them occupied. A bake sale, Hope Cafe with yummy snacks. There's the Hope Shed with amazing clothes, clothing bargains and creative crafts. Live music, sausage sizzle. Now, this is a great day out for the community and for the kids as well. They're on school holidays, so it gives them something to do. You can get further details by just phoning 0403 059132, 0403 059132, or maybe through the Facebook page, PPUC-Hope Community, PPUC. Which stands for Paradise Point Uniting Church. So there you go. That's on tomorrow from 8 a.m.
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0: I've seen fire and I've seen rain. James Taylor. ELO, the Electric Light Orchestra and Alone in the Universe. And Elton John with, I guess, that's why they call it the blues. Gold Coast on 94.1 FM. And after these messages, the Lost 45 for today, a band that was formed back in 1968 and are still going. A duo made up of the Mayall brothers, Ron and Russell.
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2: Every morning, 6:30, we check our bar and seaway conditions from the Seaway Tower. And VMR Point Danger.
3: The wave rider at the moment.
2: At 10 past 8, surf and beach conditions with Gold Coast City Lifeguards. And every Friday at 10 past 5, John Nielsen picks the top weekend surfing spots. Keeping you up to date with our coast, our Gold Coast. Only sunshine covers the coast more than 94.1.
0: A rather quirky pop duo called Sparks, made up of brothers Ron and Russell Mayall, began back in 1968 and been very successful, particularly in Europe and in the US. Here in Australia, not so much. Only had one hit, and this was a number one hit in France as well, and quite a big hit in Australia. This is Sparks with When I'm With You.

An incredibly inspirational band for many other artists over the years. That's Sparks, Ron and Russell Male, and When I'm With You. Their only hit here in Australia came from the album Terminal Jive, and kind of embraced disco and new wave. So very commercial sound for Sparks. And that's The Lost 45 here on 94.1 Goldie FM.

0: just let me hear some of that rock and roll music. 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It's on tonight, 7 o'clock, 3 hours of rock and roll from the great era of the 50s and 60s. I love the music from that period, as a lot of people do. So if you're one of those, listen in tonight from 7 o'clock with not just the hits, but also the also-rans and a few little spicy bits all in tonight. Anyway, that was Mental as Anything with the Chuck Berry song Rock and Roll Music. I got distracted there. Coming up to the 2 o'clock news in the next hour, continuing on with our country rock songs in the choice cut today. It's a track from Steve Earle.
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0: Smith Street. After that, it's all good both ways around Burleigh Heads and through Tweed Heads. Smith Street Motorway is a good run outbound through Parkwood. Currently, looks okay up through Runaway Bay and Paradise Point on Oxley Drive if you're heading for Hope Island. Further south, some Coolangatta congestion at Griffith Street and Marine Parade around Kira Beach. 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
2: I'm Mark Dransfield. The federal government's struggling to get key legislation passed ahead of the winter break, with social media and gambling laws set to be on the back burner. Federal politics editor Michael Packey.
3: The Albanese government had been keen to pass stronger social media laws by today, but the opposition and Greens have teamed up to prevent the legislation from going ahead, arguing it needs further scrutiny. The changes would see the eSafety Commissioner given extra power, and fines for tech companies would be doubled to $99 million if they breach the social media ban for under-16s. Communications Minister Annika Wells says the platforms are being let off the hook.
4: Elon Musk and Mark Zuckerberg must be licking their chops.
3: Labor is also facing resistance to its gambling reforms, which include a limit on the amount of wagering ads aired during the day and when they're played. Independent MP Kate Cheney has told Parliament the proposal doesn't go far enough.
5: This bill fully addresses only a handful of the Murphy Report's 31 recommendations.
3: Parliament rises for the winter break today and returns in early August. Michael Packey, Canberra.
2: Outspoken Liberal MP Andrew Hastie has dismissed claims he's planning to quit politics as the party struggles in the polls. Mr. Hastie is facing competition from One Nation, which has indicated they'll contest his Perth-based seat of Canning. He's also been given increased security amid personal threats against his family. Mr. Hastie says he's going nowhere and will stare down One Nation.
6: I am here to stay and I will recontest the next election. It's as simple as that. I think the Australian people have a rotten government. Government that can't be trusted, whether it's on taxation or super or borders, pick an issue, they can't be trusted. We need to deliver centre-right government for the Australian people.
2: The Home Affairs Minister says a group of people who attempted to enter Australia illegally has now been removed. A boat reportedly carrying a dozen men arrived on the shores of a beach in far north Queensland on Tuesday. A 34-year-old man's now been arrested and charged over the incident. Another man's also been detained. Australia will provide $2 million in humanitarian aid after deadly earthquakes in Venezuela. The two quakes on the 24th of June have killed thousands of people, with many more unaccounted for. The funding will be used to provide emergency food, shelter, sanitation and logistics to help first responders. Tasmania police are investigating after a guide dog's donation container was taken from a Hobart cafe. Pulse Tasmania reports the incident happened Monday night, with security vision appearing to show a man walking up to the cafe counter after it had closed and taking the dog-shaped container. Police are seeking information. Air showbiz and Lethal Weapon actor Danny Glover has opened up after his diagnosis with Alzheimer's disease.
7: I'm sure as it advances, things are going to be different and changing.
2: Glover turns 80 this month and says he's been living with Alzheimer's for the last few years. And a number of the country's favourite slang words and phrases have been included in a new intake for the Oxford English Dictionary. They include yeah, nah, check out chick and duva, which originated in the Australian Army. This is Air News. First to AFL, and the Lions are bracing for tonight's clash with the Cats. Brisbane are on a three-game winning streak but face an informed Geelong who dished out a 41-point thrashing back in May. Lions ruck Darcy Fort says it's a great modern rivalry.
8: Definitely. We've had a great few hit-outs with them the last couple of years. Obviously the grand final last year, always very very close game. Great to see some of the guys I still know, but as I said, it's always a tough contest against Geelong, and be ready for the fight.
2: A win for the USA at the World Cup. They've beaten Bosnia-Herzegovina 2-0 to advance to the round of 16. Two Harry Kane goals saw England come from behind to beat Democratic Republic of Congo 2-1, while Belgium was 2-0 down to Senegal with 4 minutes remaining, but scored twice, and then Youri Tielemans netted a controversial penalty.

0: penalty just before the end of extra time. Nick Kyrgios concedes he's played his last Wimbledon, admitting he's unlikely to ever reach the form which got him into the final in 2022. The Australian's return to the Grand Slam after years battling injury has ended with an emotional defeat in the men's doubles opening round. Kyrgios revealing he's increasingly struggling with the pressure and expectations.
1: We all are on our different journey, but I don't know. I think I'm at a bit of a... I'm a very odd stage because I feel like I'm still hitting the ball amazing, but I don't know, something's not there.
0: Australian Independent Radio News.
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3: The mostly sunny weather will continue tomorrow, Friday, with the chance of morning fog and the slight chance of a shower. But don't hold your breath for it. Light winds, 26 the maximum tomorrow, so quite a warm one for this time of the year. 13 is the minimum overnight. And then back to cooler weather on Saturday, a mostly sunny day, and a top of 22. Shower or two is expected for Sunday in the afternoon, but it'll start off with a mostly sunny morning, 21 degrees, the top for Sunday. Currently, it's 23. G'day, I'm John Pearce, and welcome back to the final hour of the long lunch on this Thursday afternoon. I love Bruno Mars, and here he is, Count On Me.

0: Bobby Goldsboro, and a somewhat controversial song when it came out at the time. It was all about a young man meeting a, what would you call a cougar? And some of the first time. Alan Parsons Project with Games People Play, and Bruno Mars first up and Count On Me. 94.1 FM, and after this break, Michael Jackson.
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0: Bee Gees and Holiday, Billie Eilish and I Love You, and Michael Jackson, first up, and Thriller. 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The glider allows visitors with limited mobility to enjoy the Botanic Gardens, and it can carry 6 passengers at any one time. For the safety of all passengers and volunteers, mobility aids can't be taken on the glider. However, it is possible to leave them at the departure point, which is the Century Garden Pavilion. And only children 8 years and older, accompanied by an adult, can ride on the glider. The glider service runs on a Tuesday, Wednesday and Thursday through until the end of September. In the morning at 10 a.m, off you go. And along the way, your driver will point out some of the unique and interesting native flora and fauna of the region. This is fascinating, and you'll enjoy this no end. And the tour only costs $5 per person. Bookings are definitely essential, and you can do that via Try Booking. And as I mentioned there, it's on a Tuesday, Wednesday and Thursday from 10 a.m. that the glider takes off in the Gold Coast Regional Botanic Gardens. Gather at the Century Gardens Pavilion. It's at 230 Ashmore Road, Benowa. 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

0: Paul Simon has been making music for close on 70 years, believe it or not. There he is with Tenderness. John Stewart and Gold and REM, Man on the Moon. Gold Coast Zone, 94.1 FM. And after these messages, the choice cut. And continuing with our country rock.
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0: 94.1 FM, and today I'm continuing with our theme of country rock that we've been playing all week in the Choice Cut. Today the Choice Cut comes from Steve Earle and from his debut album, the title track, Guitar Town. It's all about a guy leaving Nashville, which is Guitar Town, to go on tour to Texas. That's primarily the storyline of Steve Earle's Guitar Town. Good song.

Steve Earle with the title track of his debut album, Guitar Town, and Guitar Town being Nashville, Tennessee, and he recorded it in Nashville. And the interesting part on that song is that he didn't use a guitar as such, which would be the obvious thing. It was a six-string bass being played by a session muso by the name of Richard Bennett on that song. I love it. I'm a big fan of Steve Earle's. That's Guitar Town from our country rock-themed choice cut this week.

0: bit of Aussie country there, Adam Harvey, and She Don't Know She's Beautiful. And if you like country music, you'll get plenty of it tomorrow night with Kerr's Country. John Kerr will be in to play some fabulous country, classic country, brand new country, Aussie country, American country. If it comes from around the world and it sounds country, you can bet you that John Kerr will play it. And before that, though, of course, tonight, we've got to talk about tonight. It's the Rock and Roll Milk Bar. I'll be back after Irvy and from 7 o'clock, 3 hours of rock and roll from the 50s and 60s. So join me tonight. Coming up, the 3 o'clock news, that is followed by Mark Irvine. Thanks for your company this afternoon, and catch you tonight.
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1: I'm Mark Dransfield. The federal government has introduced legislation which would place restrictions on gambling advertising. The rules would limit the time and the amount of ads that can be broadcast on TV and radio throughout the day.

0: show gambling ads at any time to anyone.
1: Meantime, the opposition argues the government's undercooked the original legislation to roll out the under-16 social media ban. The government's trying to enhance those laws, which would see the eSafety Commissioner given greater power to prosecute tech giants, and the platforms would also face a stronger fine of $99 million. But Liberal Senator Jane Hume says the new rules need to be scrutinised before they're made law.
2: We're seeing people's Gmail accounts shut down, but not their Instagram accounts, not their Facebook accounts. Their TikTok accounts. Well, what on earth is going on here? I know that Annika Wells thinks she's got a solution, but she didn't get it right the first time. I think we've got the right to scrutinise whether she gets it right a second time.
1: A man from Queensland's Sunshine Coast is facing court, charged with offshore child abuse offences. Amy Drew has details.
3: It's alleged the 40-year-old man paid for and was involved in the live online abuse of a child in the Philippines. Australian Federal Police launched an investigation in February this year when a report was received from US authorities about an online account, which local investigators allegedly linked to the man. A search warrant was executed at a home in Caloundra in April, where multiple electronic devices were seized. The man is charged with three separate offences, including one count of sexual activity with a child outside Australia, which carries a maximum penalty of 20 years imprisonment. The AFP says it's now working with partner agencies to ensure the victim is removed from further harm. Amy Drew reporting.
1: A 3D-printed handgun's been seized in Adelaide's northern suburbs. The weapon and ammunition were located at a property in Elizabeth Downs. A 24-year-old man's been charged with a string of offences, including aggravated possession of a firearm without a licence and breach of bail. The biggest ever time lapse of the universe is now underway, with Australian researchers playing a key role in uncovering its secrets. Steve Vischer has more.
4: The Legacy Survey of Space and Time involves a 3,200 megapixel camera taking a complete snapshot of the southern sky every few nights for the next 10 years. Researchers here will leverage expertise in software, AI and telescopes to help process the massive trove of data captured by the Vera C. Rubin Observatory in Chile. Dr. Simon O'Toole from Macquarie University says they'll be able to see far deeper into space and capture events such as exploding stars and passing asteroids.
5: No doubt to me that when you have a data set that is this rich and complex, we're going to discover a whole lot of things that we really didn't expect. It's just super exciting.
4: And one for the computer geeks, the Rubin Observatory will capture 7 petabytes, that's 7 billion gigabytes, of raw data each year. I'm Steve Vischer for Air News.
1: And Village People frontman Victor Willis has died, aged 74. He was lead singer of the band that became famous in the 70s with hits including YMCA. This is Air News. First to NRL, and the Blues have been struck with an injury blow at training on the Gold Coast ahead of the State of Origin decider. Ethan Strange rolled his ankle and will be monitored over the coming days before a call is made by the team's medical staff. Turning to tennis, and day four at Wimbledon will include four Aussies back on court. Air Sports' Paul Walsh has details.
6: One of the most recognisable names at SW19 at the moment, Mia Joint, will return to the courts on day four, this time taking on the 21-year-old Philippine sensation Alexandra Ayala for a place in the third round. Their only previous clash was on grass at Eastbourne 12 months ago, where the Aussie was victorious in three epic sets.
7: I am surprised we haven't played each other since. We've been at a lot, pretty much all the same tournaments. I'm expecting the same kind of match this time, and I'm really excited. I think it's going to be really fun.
6: Alex Diem and I will be first up on court three, taking on Adrian Marodino from Italy, while James Duckworth will also face an Italian, Flavio Caboli, and Kimberly Birrell will be looking to advance to her best effort at SW19 when she takes on the number 17 seed Sorana Castea from Romania. Paul Walsh at Wimbledon for Air Sport.
1: And at the World Cup, the USA has beaten Bosnia-Herzegovina 2-0 to advance to the round of 16. There have also been wins today for Belgium and England. Australian Independent Radio News.
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9: Sponsor. sunny tomorrow, sunny on Saturday, late shower on Sunday, and a possible

possible shower on Monday is the outlook. Temperatures 25 tomorrow. And then Saturday, it's going to drop right down to 22. And then it's going to hang around there, sort of 21 degrees for quite a few days after that. Overnight lows 16 tonight. And then it's going to drop right down to about 12 degrees on Saturday morning. And then hang around about 13. Maybe a little bit of rain coming up next week. We'll worry about that later. It's 22 degrees at the moment. I'm going to play some Mossy, some Ian Moss. And I was listening to an interview with Don Walker, you know, the great songwriter from Cold Chisel. And he said, it's quite easy to write a song for one of Australia's greatest singers and one of Australia's greatest guitarists. And I thought, you know, sometimes we just don't give Mossy the credit he deserves. Here he is from his 1989 debut solo album, Matchbook, his telephone booth. And yes, written by Don Walker.

0: That's probably peak number two for Rod Stewart, I'm thinking, in terms of how big he was. Late 70s, a Night on the Town album, or mid-late 70s with Tonight's the Night. Wendy Matthews before that. Then I Walked Away in Telephone Booth from Mossy. At 17 past three, coming up this afternoon, of course, we'll take another track from our album of the week, The Greatest Hits from Buddy Holly. So, of course, it will be another one of his greatest hits. A bit later on, I'll be playing We Are the World, and I thought I've got a little great little piece where Billy Joel tells us about what he and Bruce Springsteen got up to during the recording of that. I've got another song, big one from the early 70s, where the artist went restaurateur. And as opposed to many musos who've opened up a restaurant, his is still going really well and very well known in Los Angeles. More about that this afternoon on the Gold Coast Zone, 94.1 FM.
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4: Down, just cut it down.
5: There are pockets of heavy traffic, some queuing for Gooding Drive at the roundabout with Robina Parkway and also Robina Parkway building northbound. Bit of queuing for Robina Parkway, Laver Drive roundabout, Brisbane Road traffic's building at Pine Ridge Road and at Discovery Drive through Helensvale. 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That's our sponsor, and that's traffic on the Gold Coast's own 94.1.

0: The R Stones, Honky Tonk Woman, with Shepherd before that, Something Missing and Twisting by The Pool with Dire Straits. 29 past three, and Mark Irvine this afternoon. Back in a moment, we'll cross over to Channel 9 News in Surfers Paradise, find out what news is happening around about town, see what they got coming up at 5:30 this afternoon. 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
3: Hello there, Mark. Coming up on Nine's Gold Coast is at 5:30 tonight. The race to rescue a man trapped in a Molondina house fire. Crumbin Wildlife's plan to save our koala population. More homeless march from our beaches. The $8 million revamp for Harbour Town, and a Gold Coast unit fetches more than $7 million after being bought for half that in 2020. All of those details are coming up. We've got a look at sport and weather as well. 5:30 tonight, live from 50 CAF. See you then.

0: Nice stuff. 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Two Lost Lovers. The Miracle of Love from Eurythmics in there. Chris Isaak, Forever Blue, and Eric Clapton. Great version of Bob Dylan's Knocking on Heaven's Door. Speaking of which, later on this afternoon, I'll be playing We Are the World, and I've got a great piece with Billy Joel telling us what was going on during the filming of the video of that, and in this particular instance, why Bob Dylan needed help. We'll find out more this afternoon on the Gold Coast Zone, 94.1 FM.
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5: Traffic has started building around the Gold Coast. It is quite busy for Smith Street with slow traffic from Parklands Drive through to the M1. Brisbane Road, there's some build up at Arundel Drive and at Discovery Drive traffic lights. Pacific Motorway is heavy northbound through Carrara and Narang and southbound through Helens Vale. Freedom's Absolutely Everything on Sale has been extended. 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Hurry, sale ends Sunday only at Freedom. 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

0: I'm Mark Dransfield. Anti-gambling advocate Andrew Wilkie argues the federal government's proposed wagering reforms are weak. Legislation's been introduced into Parliament to restrict where and when gambling ads are shown. There's also a push to limit under-18s from being able to access online gambling. Mr. Wilkie telling Parliament very little's been done since a comprehensive report was handed down 3 years ago.
1: The amount of money lost to gambling in this country since the Murphy report was given to the government has now exceeded $100 billion. How can we tolerate that?
0: The Home Affairs Minister says a group of people who attempted to enter Australia illegally has now been removed. A boat reportedly carrying a dozen men arrived on the shores of a beach in far north Queensland on Tuesday. A 34-year-old man has now been arrested and charged over the incident. Another man's also been detained. One Nation has overtaken Labor and the Coalition for the first time in Victoria, only months out from a state election. Lee Harrison reports.
2: In the latest poll, Victorian Premier Jacinda Allen's approval rating has sunk to an historic low.
0: A boat reportedly carrying a dozen men arrived on the shores of a beach in far north Queensland on Tuesday. A 34-year-old man has now been arrested and charged over the incident. Another man's also been detained. One Nation has overtaken Labor and the Coalition for the first time in Victoria, only months out from a state election. Lee

0: plunged to -42%, making her one of the most unpopular state leaders in Australian history. Lee Harrison, Air News.
1: Police have launched a sudden death investigation in Brisbane's north overnight. Emergency services were called to a licensed premises in Bracken Ridge following reports of a 36-year-old causing a disturbance while armed with a screwdriver. He was restrained by staff and members of the public, but lost consciousness and died at the scene. WA's housing minister says the state government's latest planning shake-up will make it easier and cheaper for people wanting to live in established suburbs. Proposed reforms will allow easier subdivision and a cut to apartment parking requirements. John Kerry says the state needs to embrace higher neighbourhood density to stop urban sprawl and give the next generation an affordable place to live.
2: What we expect from these reforms is that another or more than 50,000 potential lots could be created in metropolitan Perth. This is a game changer. This is about unlocking existing service land for future housing.
1: A study's found daily exercise can help people quit smoking. Adelaide University researchers found people taking part in exercise programs are 15% more likely to be able to fully kick the habit. Dr. Ben Singh says the findings show physical activity reduces cravings.
3: Immediately after exercise, and that sort of 30-minute period after a bout of exercise, can result in a significant reduction in craving.
1: And a Russian couple's gone to great heights to get engaged. They climbed up the spire at the very top of the Empire State Building. Here's how a New York TV reporter covered the spectacle.
4: This guy is getting down on a knee, perhaps proposing to this individual. If it's a proposal, it's an elaborate one, and I hope she said yes. At the top of the Empire State Building, in the heart of Midtown Manhattan.
1: The couple was later arrested. This is Air News. The United States is through to the round of 16 at the FIFA World Cup, beating Bosnia and Herzegovina 2-0 in San Francisco. In other results, Belgium beat Senegal 3-2 and England came from behind to defeat the Democratic Republic of Congo 2-1. Adelaide's former fitness boss has suggested the AFL change its pre-season structure to help with injury management. Sarah Patterson reports.
5: Darren Burgess, who is now Director of Performance at Italian football club Juventus, says talk of extending the AFL season by another game next year means there needs to be consideration for reducing match time. In his interview with AFL.com.au, Burgess also discusses the use of artificial intelligence in football, describing Juventus's approach being 1 to 100 in terms of how AFL clubs are using AI compared to what he has seen firsthand at one of the biggest football clubs in Europe. He says the ability to shortcut work, sift through reams of data and achieve optimum player management and recruitment via the use of AI is nothing short of phenomenal. Sarah Patterson, Air Sport.
1: Meantime, tonight the Cats host the Lions, and the 2026 NRLW season launches tonight in Sydney with the Sharks taking on the Knights. Australian Independent Radio News.
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8: Sunny tomorrow, sunny for Saturday, late shower on Sunday, possible shower on Monday. Temperatures 25 tomorrow. Then on Saturday, it's going to drop down to about 22, and then it's going to hang around about 21 degrees for the next quite a few days after that. Overnight lows 16 tonight, then Saturday morning down to 12, and then it looks like it's going to hang around about 12 and 13 degrees for quite a few days after that. Basically is the outlook 21 degrees right now with Squeak. 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

And now, it's time for another track from our 94.1 FM Album of the Week. 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Our Album of the Week this week is Buddy Holly, The Greatest Hits. Oh, boy.

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3: Damn, it's pretty heavy for traffic on the Pacific Motorway at the moment in the northbound direction through Narang and up towards Smith Street Motorway. There's also heavy traffic for the Gold Coast Highway southbound in particular, but both directions really, approaching Thomas Drive, Chevron Island, and build-up happening for Bermuda Street northbound at Cottesloe Drive and Markerie Street traffic lights. 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

0: Holly's doing the Linda Ronstadt classic. Yes, I know, it's the other way around. Just one look. John Lennon before that. Whatever gets you through the night, and you're a buddy of mine, from Clarence Clemens and Jackson Browne. It's 27 past four. Let's find out what news is happening around town. We'll cross over to Channel 9, their news studio in Surfers Paradise. Next.
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3: 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Hello. So, yeah, whether you're working into the wee early morning hours or you might be pulling an all-nighter, I'll be playing your favourites. You can drop me a text, say g'day, on 0480 373 055. Broadcasting from the heart of Mermaid, you can hear us from Tweed right through to South Brisbane. So I'll catch you tonight, GC, on the Gold Coast's own. 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
4: G'day, Mark. Paul Taylor here again. Coming up on your Gold Coast news at 5:30 this evening, the race to rescue a man trapped in a Molondina house fire, Currumbin Wildlife's plan to save our koala population, the $8 million revamp for Harbour Town, more homeless marched from our beaches by police and council. We've got a full look at sport, weather as well with Luke. He'll be out and about to bring it to us, plus exclusive video of locals saving a group of swans. Those details, you guessed it, 5:30, 9 Gold Coast News.

0: Duran, or Darren, we used to call him in jest, with a view to a kill. Yes, it was a Bond theme. New Seekers before that, Beg, Steal or Borrow, Taron Stokes, Hold You and Circle of Life from Elton John at 16 to 5. Now, coming up after the 5 o'clock news, I'm going to play We Are the World, and I've got a great little piece where Billy Joel tells us what went on during the filming of the video for that. You know, a bit of backroom stories, what went on behind the scenes that no one else knows about. Well, Billy does, and he'll tell us after 5 this afternoon here at the Gold Coast Zone, 94.1 FM.
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4: Damn, this belly down.
5: Report of a four-vehicle crash for the Pacific Motorway southbound after Springwood Road. There is congestion around the area. It's a little heavy southbound through Yatala and then around Helensvale. Pockets of heavy traffic northbound for the M1 through Mudrabar and at Narang. Bermuda Street traffic has built up through Varsity Lakes. Want to feel like a big deal? You will during Prime Day. Shop epic deals on kitchen, electronics, home and more this Prime Day, July 7 to 13, and feel like a big deal. That's our sponsor, and that's traffic on the Gold Coast's own 94.1 FM.

0: 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For new and used cars, Ferry Road, Southport. You're in safe hands.
1: Hello there, I'm Terry Daniel. The federal government has rejected claims it relies solely on artificial intelligence to assess aged care claims. An AI tool launched 2 years ago examines a client's needs to determine if they're eligible for government-supported services. The opposition and the Greens argue human intervention is needed. Aged Care Minister Sam Ray has told Parliament that's already in place.
2: The integrated assessment tool uses qualified human assessors to complete the clinical assessments, and that is then used to apply the aged care rules so that we have a system that is fair for every single Australian.
1: The federal government says an alleged people smuggling plot in far north Queensland has now been foiled. A boat carrying about a dozen people that arrived near Weipa on Tuesday was met by two men who took them to a resort. The men will face court and the foreign nationals have been removed from the country. Home Affairs Minister Tony Burke has told Parliament keeping Australia's borders safe has to be bipartisan.
3: We make sure that their operations are not successful. There is something that I will pay credit to the previous government for, because it's something that's continued. It has been more than a decade since there has been a successful people smuggling operation.
1: The federal government's gambling legislation will

0: ended for the Socceroos' weekend clash with Egypt. New South Wales Transport Minister John Graham says fans will be able to celebrate the match that starts around 4 o'clock Saturday morning, Eastern Standard Time.
1: We've seen this work previously, including with the Mardi Gras. Now we're turning on 24-hour transport for this Socceroos match.
0: Meanwhile, in Victoria, publicans have welcomed the news that they've been given permission to open overnight this Friday and into Saturday morning so fans can support Australia at the World Cup. Matthew Dawson at the Australian Hotels Association says it's great news.
2: And the great thing about Victorian pubs are, you know, we're not nightclubs, and no offence to nightclubs or anything else. We are sort of family spaces. You know, I imagine some people will be getting up early, getting their kids up early, taking them down, having an orange juice and a bacon and egg sandwich, sitting at the public bar with hundreds of other fans.
0: In our medical news, physical activity can reduce cigarette cravings. The Adelaide University study found those taking part in exercise programs are 15% more likely to be able to fully quit smoking. Lead researcher Dr. Ben Singh says the findings could help more people kick the habit.
3: If we can find a simple strategy that can help people reduce their cravings, then we know that can have a short-term effect, and it can help them longer term with quitting.
0: Briefly in other news, Australia will provide $2 million in humanitarian aid to Venezuela following last week's deadly earthquakes. While the official death toll has risen past 2,000, the United Nations expects it could increase above 10,000 as desperate attempts to find survivors among the rubble continues. This is Air News. Tennis and day four at Wimbledon will include four Aussies back on court. Air Sports' Paul Walsh has the details from Wimbledon.
4: One of the most recognisable names at SW19 at the moment, Mia Joint, will return to the courts on day four, this time taking on the 21-year-old Philippine sensation Alexandra Ayala for a place in the third round. Their only previous clash was on grass at Eastbourne 12 months ago, where the Aussie was victorious in three epic sets.
5: I am surprised we haven't played each other since. We've been at pretty much all the same tournaments. I'm expecting the same kind of match this time, and I'm really excited. I think it's going to be really fun.
4: Alex Diem and I will be first up on court three, taking on Adrian Marodino from Italy, while James Duckworth will also face an Italian, Flavio Caboli, and Kimberly Brewer will be looking to advance to her best effort at SW19 when she takes on the number 17 seed Sorana Costea from Romania. Paul Walsh at Wimbledon for Air Sport.
0: In AFL news, the Brisbane Lions will look to their ruck duo for an edge in tonight's heavyweight clash with the Cats in Geelong. Darcy Fort says their combination is building nicely.
6: Oh, look, I've just been very happy to come in and play my role and try and help us get a win whenever I can, and Drabs has been great. I think we sort of complement each other well. Been great trying to work our opposition rucks over and been getting some good results, so looking forward to continuing doing that for the rest of the year.
0: And there's been wins for the US, England and Belgium at the FIFA World Cup as the round of 32 action continues. Australian Independent Radio News.
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9: Looking good for the next couple of days. Tomorrow, sunny. Sunny on Saturday. Late shower on Sunday. Possible shower on Monday and a late shower on Tuesday. Maybe some showers after that as well. Temperatures 25 tomorrow, then dropping right down from the weekend onwards. 21 degrees on Saturday, 20 on Sunday, and sort of hanging around about there for the next week or so. Overnight lows 15 tonight, 12 on Saturday morning, and hanging around about 13 degrees, 12 degrees after that as well. What is it at the moment? 21 degrees right now at 5:06. Here is Billy Joel talking about the We Are the World video sessions when they filmed it, talking to Howard Stern.
10: Did you watch the documentary on Netflix of We Are the World?
11: No, I haven't seen it.
10: You got to watch it. I mean, it's so great to see you in there with this, you know, Michael Jackson, Lionel Richie.
11: Nobody knew what the song was going to be. I'm standing next to Cyndi Lauper, and now we're all being filmed while all this is going on, and she's leaning over me going, "This song sounds like a Pepsi commercial." So that's all I'm thinking of now. We're doing a Pepsi commercial. And the funny things happen. Like, Bob Dylan was shy to sing on his own. So Stevie Wonder comes out and is telling Bob how to sing.

0: sing like Bob Dylan. We are the world. We are the children. And Dylan's like, okay, I think I can do that. I mean, this funny stuff was happening. Bruce and I, you know, we knew each other. And when everybody's singing together, sometimes Bruce and I are in the chorus and sometimes we're not, because there was a big pile of deli sandwiches on the other side of the room.
1: Yeah.
0: And we kept going together over to get a beer.

0: So from what I can work out, Galveston is to Houston what the Gold Coast is to Brisbane. Get it? That's about all I know. Jimmy Webb song. So it's a much deeper song than you initially think on the surface. Next time you hear Galveston, perhaps have a good listen to it. Before that, Eternal, Want to Be the Only One, and USA for Africa, We Are the World, with Billy Joel telling us what he got up to in the recording of the video. He's saying he and Bruce Springsteen, sometimes you see him in the back of the chorus in the video, and sometimes you don't, because they kept nicking off to the back to get some Subway sandwiches and a beer. So sometimes they're in there, sometimes they're not. It's 21 past five. Very shortly, I'm going to play an old favourite from the 70s from a guy who, he had a hit in the early 70s, then sort of probably hung around with music industry for a while, but then 15 years later started up a restaurant. Now he's got a chain of them. He's very successful, which you don't really get. It's a story you don't hear that often, if you know what I mean. Clue to the song. Coming up.
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3: Damn, steady, damn.
4: A crash on the Pacific Motorway southbound at Springwood has caused some extra delays this afternoon. It's still heavy southbound through Coomera and Helensvale to Arundel, with northbound congestion as you're approaching Narang, Smith Street under speed through Mullandina. KFC have just wrapped up a new Christmas in July daily deal. 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That's our sponsor, and that's traffic on the Gold Coast's own 94.1 FM.

0: do. Lee Michaels, lovely Michaels, do you know what I mean? A one-hit wonder, that's the only one we ever heard from him. And I'm figuring he sort of hung around for the next 10, 15 years or whatever, you know, doing music. But then he and his family opened up a restaurant in Marina Del Rey in Los Angeles, Killer Shrimp, they've called it. And you know what? It's still going. They've got Killer Shrimp, Killer Cafe, Killer Yacht Club, Killer Ocean Adventures. Yeah, of course I looked it up. It's food. It's a food website. So good to hear. Lee Michaels, who turned 80 only late last year. Do you know what I mean? Before that, Tommy Two Tone with the number that everyone's rung. 9675309. How could I forget that number? And every time you go away from Paul Young, it's 26 to 6. On the Gold Coast Zone, 94.1 FM. What's that phone number again?
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0: I love Bernard Fanning. One of my big complaints with Bernard Fanning, and I've mentioned it many times before, is, Bernard, your songs are too short. Stop writing two-minute songs. Give us, yeah, but we want to hear more of you. Well, he did there. He's taken my advice. Somehow, I don't think so. 3 minutes and 29. Good one from Bernard Fanning and Casey Chambers. Sooner or Later, the great Brian Cadd before that, Everybody's Leaving, and Staying Alive from, who's saying Staying Alive? Oh, it was Those Blokes Out of Redcliffe. Yeah, Staying Alive from Those Blokes Out of Redcliffe. Now, coming up after 6 o'clock, oh, that's right, I've got to play some Jacksons, and I'm going to play a song written by Michael Jackson. Well, your first reaction to that should be, well, whoop. Of course it was written by Michael Jackson. It's from the Jacksons. But written by Michael Jackson from Northern England. What song could that be? We'll play it after six.
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5: Down this valley, down.
6: Still got quite heavy traffic for the Pacific Motorway southbound through Arundel and northbound at Narang. Hasn't eased yet for Smith Street Motorway westbound through Mullandina, but Brisbane Road's looking good through Arundel and Bermuda Street's easing at Varsity Lakes. Bob Jane T-Marts has a massive 35% off selected Bridgestone tyres. The savings are huge and they won't be beaten with their best tyre price guarantee. Bob Jane T-Marts, they'll look after you. That's our sponsor, and that's traffic on the Gold Coast's own 94.1 FM.

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1: Hello there, I'm Terry Daniel. Outspoken Liberal MP Andrew Hastie is rejecting reports he may quit politics as the party slumps in the polls. He faces fierce competition from One Nation, who plan to target his Perth-based seat at the next federal election. Mr. Hastie says he's not backing down from a fight with the minor party.
2: I've decided that I need to fight for the Liberal Party, and if I'm getting attacked by Pauline Hanson and James Ashby and Barnaby Joyce, then it looks weak to not respond.
1: The Federal Defence Minister admits the government doesn't do enough to own its achievements in the defence space. Mark Dransfield reports.
3: Pat Conroy claims the federal government's efforts to expand Australia's military production are an example of progressive patriotism and should be recognised. The opposition's accused Labor of draining the defence budget and leaving the country vulnerable. Mr. Conroy's told the National Press Club that couldn't be further from the truth.
4: It's time to get a bit more aggressive in pushing back against people on the right of politics who are trying to own an area. Draping yourself in a flag doesn't make you a patriot. Delivering real change and improving this country and being proud of this country is a patriot.
1: The Western Australian State Government and the Western Australian Police are hailing new facial recognition cameras a success. Jake Batrick reports.
5: In the first week, the cameras have scanned more than 130,000 faces at locations across the metro area. 33 alerts were generated, resulting in 19 arrests, with the most recent happening during a media conference this afternoon. Police Commissioner Cole Blanche says he's concerned there's 4,000 West Australians with outstanding arrest warrants, but apprehending more than a dozen of those individuals over the last week thanks to the cameras is a good start. 21 sex offenders were identified by the cameras and they were engaged with by officers, while two people were arrested for breaching entertainment precinct exclusion orders. Only one of the more than 130,000 faces scanned provided a false positive alert. Jake Batrick, Perth.
1: The biggest ever time-lapse of the universe is now underway, with Australian researchers playing a key role in
5: cameras is a good start. 21 sex offenders were identified by the cameras and they were engaged with by officers, while two people were arrested for breaching entertainment precinct exclusion orders. Only one of the more than 130,000 faces scanned provided a false positive alert.

0: For the next 10 years, researchers here will leverage expertise in software, AI and telescopes to help process the massive trove of data captured by the Vera C. Rubin Observatory in Chile. Dr. Simon O'Toole from Macquarie University says they'll be able to see far deeper into space and capture events such as exploding stars and passing asteroids.
1: No doubt to me that when you have a data set that is this rich and complex, we're going to discover a whole lot of things that we really didn't expect. It's just super exciting.
0: And one for the computer geeks, the Rubin Observatory will capture 7 petabytes, that's 7 billion gigabytes, of raw data each year. I'm Steve Vischer for Air News.
2: Briefly in other news, Village People frontman Victor Willis has died at the age of 74. He was lead singer of the band that became famous in the 70s with their hits including YMCA. Finally, to the Australian share market, the All Ords has closed down half a point at 89.31. And one Australian dollar was buying 69 US cents. This is Air News. NRL in New South Wales has been rocked with an injury scare at an opposed session with the Queensland Cup side on the Gold Coast. Utility Ethan Strange rolled his ankle in the session against the Tweed Seagulls and will be monitored over the coming days. Meanwhile, teammate Reece Robson is blocking up the critics, who believe he should have been dropped following Game 2. Robson says he's not giving any attention to the outside noise.
3: People can have opinions, but yeah, you've got to and listen to one of yourself. And I'm happy with where I'm at in my game, and looking forward to getting there on Wednesday night, and hopefully proving them wrong.
2: The 2026 NRLW season launches tonight in Sydney with the Cronulla Sharks taking on the Newcastle Knights. Turning to AFL, and Adelaide's former fitness boss has suggested the AFL change its pre-season structure to help with injury management. Sarah Patterson has more.
4: Darren Burgess, who is now Director of Performance at Italian football club Juventus, says talk of extending the AFL season by another game next year means there needs to be consideration for reducing match time. Burgess also discusses the use of artificial intelligence in football, describing Juventus's approach being 1 to 100 in terms of how AFL clubs are using AI compared to what he has seen firsthand at one of the biggest football clubs in Europe. He says the ability to shortcut work, sift through reams of data, and achieve optimum player management and recruitment via the use of AI is nothing short of phenomenal. Sarah Patterson, S Sport.
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5: 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QBBG 1537 3119. Sunny tomorrow, sunny on Saturday, late shower on Sunday, possible shower on Monday and a late shower on Tuesday, and maybe some sort of small showers after that for next week. More details as that changes when we get closer. Temperatures tomorrow 25, then it's going to drop down to 21 degrees on Saturday and sort of hang around there for the next week or so. Overnight lows 15 tonight, down to 12 on Saturday, then hang around about 12, 13 degrees for the next quite a few days after that. 19 degrees now. I'm going to play some Jacksons, and I'm going to play a song written by Michael Jackson. Well, your first reaction would be, well, whoop, aren't they all? Yes, this one's written by Michael Jackson, but Michael Jackson from Northern England. Yes, a Michael Jackson in Northern England wrote this song, and I forget the story, but Mr. Jackson, as in, you know, the Jackson's dad, who was like their manager and such, it came across it while he was in England or something like that, and they picked it up. And, you know, I'm pretty sure the Jacksons from Northern England, Michael Jackson and his brother, whose name was not Randy, would be very happy when the residual started coming back in. It's Blame It on the Boogie. Or as the Michael Jackson from Northern England would say, Blame It on the

0: Good stuff, as usual, from Earth, Wind and Fire, Fantasy, Stevie Nicks, If Anyone Fails, and Blame It on the Boogie, song written by Michael Jackson. The Michael Jackson from Northern England, though, with the Jacksons. It's 19 past six here at the Gold Coast Zone, 94.1 FM.
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3: Damn, this belly down. Traffic on the Pacific Motorway has still got a bit of a slow patch southbound through Ormo and around Helensvale. Northbound looks like it's easing through Narang. And traffic on Smith Street Motorway is back up to speed. Westbound through Mullandina, there are no delays. It also looks pretty decent for Fernie Ave through Surfers Paradise, if a little bit heavy southbound around Thomas Drive. Bob Jane T-Marts has a massive 35% off selected Bridgestone tyres. The savings are huge and they won't be beaten with their best tyre price guarantee. Bob Jane T-Marts, they'll look after you. That's our sponsor, and that's traffic on the Gold Coast's own 94.1 FM.

0: Small Faces, Ichiku Park, with John Fogarty before that, and Brad Paisley, good stuff, Hot Rod Heart, and Sweet Surrender from Wet, Wet, Wet. And Mark Irvine, this evening, it's 28 to 7, weather-wise sunny tomorrow, sunny on Saturday, late shower on Sunday, possible shower on Monday, and then for the working week next week, sort of late shower, possible shower, that sort of thing. Temperatures 25 tomorrow, drop right down on Saturday, down to 21 degrees, and hang around there for the next week or so. Overnight lows 15 for tomorrow morning, and then down to 12 on Saturday, and again, hanging around about 12, 13 degrees for the next week or so after that. 19 degrees now. 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

0: You too, like that one, You're the Best Thing About Me, The Cure. Before that, Let's Go to Bed, and We Can Get Together from Flowers, very early, Ice House. 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JP will be coming in, John Pierce, he loves rock and roll, knows all about it, and he'll play a whole stack of it for you tonight from 7, but only on the Gold Coast Zone, 94.1 FM.
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3: A little bit of congestion tonight around Chisholm Road for Narang Broadbeach Road in the eastbound direction with Harlem Globetrotters on. And there's been a crash on the Pacific Motorway southbound at 8 Mile Plains that's causing delays for traffic. A $5 gate fee now applies when you dispose of landfill waste and recycling centres. Dropping off recycling and green organics will remain free of charge. That's our sponsor, and that's traffic on the Gold Coast's own 94.1 FM.

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1: Hello there, I'm Terry Daniel. The federal government has rejected claims it relies solely on artificial intelligence to assess aged care claims. An AI tool launched 2 years ago examines a client's needs to determine if they're eligible for government-supported services. The opposition and the Greens argue human intervention is needed. Aged Care Minister Sam Ray has told Parliament that's already in place.
2: The integrated assessment tool uses qualified human assessors to complete the clinical assessments, and that is then used to apply the aged care rules so that we have a system that is fair for every single Australian.
1: The federal government says an alleged people smuggling plot in far north Queensland has now been foiled. A boat carrying about a dozen people that arrived near Weipa on Tuesday was met by two men who took them to a resort. The men will face court and the foreign nationals have been removed from the country. Home Affairs Minister Tony Burke has told Parliament keeping Australia's borders safe has to be bipartisan.
3: We make sure that their operations are not successful. There is something that I will pay credit to the previous government for, because it's something that's continued. It has been more than a decade since there has been a successful people smuggling operation.
1: The federal government's gambling legislation will be examined by a parliamentary inquiry. Labor has introduced a bill to restrict where and when wagering ads are shown and also limit children's access to online gambling. The Coalition and the Greens have both sought extra time to scrutinise the contentious laws. Sydney's public transport and venue trading hours will be extended for the Socceroos' weekend clash with Egypt. New South Wales Transport Minister John Graham says fans will be able to celebrate the match that starts around 4 o'clock Saturday morning, Eastern Standard Time.
4: We've seen this work previously, including with the Mardi Gras. Now we're turning on 24-hour transport for this Socceroos match.
1: Meanwhile, in Victoria, publicans have welcomed the news that they've been given permission to open overnight this Friday and into Saturday morning so fans can support Australia at the World Cup. Matthew Dawson at the Australian Hotels Association says it's great news.
5: And the great thing about Victorian pubs are, you know, we're not nightclubs, and no offence to nightclubs or anything else. We are sort of family spaces. You know, I imagine some people will be getting up early, getting their kids up early, taking them down, having an orange juice and a bacon and egg sandwich, sitting at the public bar with hundreds of other fans.
1: In our medical news, physical activity can reduce cigarette cravings. The Adelaide University study found those taking part in exercise programs are 15% more likely to be able to fully quit smoking. Lead researcher Dr. Ben Singh says the findings could help more people kick
5: family spaces. You know, I imagine some people will be getting up early, getting their kids up early, taking them down, having an orange juice and a bacon and egg sandwich, sitting at the public bar with hundreds of other fans.
1: In our medical news, physical activity can reduce cigarette cravings. The Adelaide University study found those taking part in exercise programs are

0: following last week's deadly earthquakes. While the official death toll has risen past 2,000, the United Nations expects it could increase above 10,000 as desperate attempts to find survivors among the rubble continues. This is Air News. AFL and the Brisbane Lions will be on the hunt for their fourth consecutive win, facing the Cats in Geelong tonight to kick off round 17. Basketball news, and Boomers point guard Bryce Cotton says his basketball journey has come full circle as he prepares to pull on the Australian jersey for the first time tomorrow night. The Boomers are in Perth for their first time in 7 years to take on Guam in the Asian qualifiers. Cotton, who spent 9 years with the Perth Wildcats, says it's been a long time coming to get to this point.
1: My mom was super excited and proud, and we just kind of reminisced on how long this journey has been, not just, I guess, trying to get citizenship, but just my journey of basketball and to see where it's taken me. It was cool to look back on with her.
0: NRL, and there's an injury cloud over Blues utility Ethan Strange ahead of next week's Origin decider after he rolled his ankle during training on the Gold Coast. It was better news in the Maroons camp, with Pat Carrigan completing the entire opposed session against the Titans after spending the past few weeks recovering from an ankle injury. And the NRLW season starts tonight with the Cronulla Sharks hosting the Newcastle Knights in the Shire. The Wallabies have named Queensland Red Star Jock Campbell at fullback for Saturday's Nation Championship opener against Ireland. And there's been wins for the US, England and Belgium at the FIFA World Cup as the round of 32 action continues. Australian Independent Radio News.
2: Just a little cloudy tonight, and then tomorrow on the coast we'll get the chance of some morning fog. A sunny afternoon and light winds, 25 degrees the maximum tomorrow, 13 the minimum overnight. Looking at the weekend, not a bad one. Saturday will be mostly sunny with a top of 22. Be a little cloudy on Sunday, top of 21. Maybe we'll get a shower or two in the afternoon and evening. And that's the outlook for the next couple of days. It's currently 19 degrees and it's Thursday night. And we all know what that means. It's time for the band and the chorus and the voiceover guy all to come out on stage and start the ball rolling for the Rock and Roll Milk Bar.
3: Well, yes, sir, there. Hiya, guys and gals. This is your old friend, the guy with stacks of wax, some frisky discs, and the tops and pops.

Yes, indeed. I'm John Pierce, and I love rock and roll, so I love the next 3 hours that we bring to you every Thursday night here on 94.1 Goldie FM. And we'll just wander over to the jukebox and have a look at what's there. There's so many 45s in there. What will I start with? I guess the Beatles. Pretty good. Here we are with Hold Me Tight.

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0: Holy.
1: The Champs, who specialised in their own version of Latino rock, and the Little Matador, Ray Charles, prior to that with Hit the Road, Jack, Cliff Richard, just another guy, and the Beatles with Hold Me Tight, Gold Coast Sun, 94.1 FM, and Australia's Frank Ifield, who did so well in the 60s. In the UK, and he's up next.
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3: 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Hello. So, yeah, whether you're working into the wee early morning hours or you might be pulling an all-nighter, I'll be playing your favourites. You can drop me a text, say g'day, on 0480 373 055. Broadcasting from the heart of Mermaid, you can hear us from Tweed right through to South Brisbane. So I'll catch you tonight, GC, on the Gold Coast's own. 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

0: Johnny Horton getting away from those story ballads that he was so popular for. But he was, before that, a very fine rockabilly singer, and that's a track that came from those years and then was reissued in 1961 and became a hit for him, Honky Tonk Man. Big Joe Turner, one of the instigators of rock and roll, jump blues, boogie-woogie singer, and that's the boogie-woogie country girl. Bill Haley and his Comets, and very early Bill Haley there with Live It Up, and Frank Ifield, Say It Isn't So. This is 94.1 FM, and of course this is the Rock and Roll Milk Bar. It's a Thursday night. I'm John Pearce, and it's nice to have you along. Joe Bennett and the Sparkle Tones and Black Slacks next.
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0: The Essex with Easier Said Than Done. Prior to that, Jimmy Bowen, who was part of a group called the Rhythm Orchids, along with Buddy Knox, and they both took turns at being lead singer. Buddy Knox eventually went solo and had quite a few hits, and Jimmy Bowen became a very well-respected record producer in Nashville. Freddie Cannon, before that, love that song, Buzz Buzz, a diddle it, and Joe Bennett and the Sparkle Tones with Black Slacks. 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That'll do what from the Cardinals next.
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0: The Everly Brothers, one of my favourite tracks of the Everly Brothers, if not my favourite of all time, Gone, Gone, Gone. Prior to that, Aussie band The Fabulous Blue Jays, who were Tony Worsley's backing group but stepped out on their own and had a couple of instrumental hits. That was one of them. It's called Pathfinder. A bit influenced by Telstar, that track. And then we had some doo-wop in the beginning of that bracket of songs. The Coasters with What About Us, and the Cardinals with Come Back My Love, which I think Dion also recorded. 94.1 FM, and this is the Rock and Roll Milk Bar with Bobby V next.
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And the Pied Piper from Crispy and St. Peter's, Brooke Benton's Thank You Pretty Baby, and Bobby V's Punish Her. 94.1 FM, we'll take out this hour with Little Willie John, and You Better Leave My Kitten Alone.

94.1 FM, it's 8 o'clock in the Rock and Roll Milk Bar. It's time to check the weather. A little cloudy tonight, but no rain. And tomorrow, chance of morning fog, a sunny afternoon, light winds, a top of 25 for tomorrow. That's after an overnight minimum of 13. The weekend looking okay, mostly sunny on Saturday with a top of 22. And Sunday should start out a little sunny, I think, on Sunday morning. And then we'll get a bit of cloud and maybe some showers likely in the afternoon and evening. 21 degrees, the maximum for Sunday. Currently on the coast, it's 18. G'day, I'm John Pearce. And it's nice to get back to the rock and roll here on the Gold Coast Zone, 94.1 FM. 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

0: That's Bobby Rydell in Good Time Baby. I've seen Bobby Rydell a couple of times. My first time to see Bobby Rydell was back in 1960 when he toured here as part of a Lee Gordon Big Show along with Marv Johnson. The Champs were supposed to be on the bill, but they missed their flight in Hawaii and didn't quite make it in time. Never mind. Bobby Rydell was great, and I've still got the program from that. I wonder how much that'd be worth these days. Anyway, yes, I still have the program from 1960 with Bobby Rydell on the cover. Four Seasons in there with Big Girls Don't Cry, Fats Domino, Let the Four Winds Blow, and Brenda Lee, My Whole World is Falling Down. 94.1 FM, Laverne Baker, after this break.
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0: Laverne Baker had a big hit with a song called Jim Dandy, and then she did a follow-up, Jim Dandy Got Married. Here it is.

0: ticket, baby.
1: Johnny O'Keefe with a song that he recorded twice in the early 60s. He did a slower version of that song, Shake Baby Shake, but that's the version he recorded in 1958, more up-tempo. Great version of the song. Before that, the Routers with the sound of a klaxon horn, Auga. Mark Valentino, The Push and Kick, and Laverne Baker, Jim Dandy, Got Married. 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

0: You're 16, you're beautiful, and you're mine. That's Johnny Burnett. Gene McDaniels with Chip Chip. The Drifters, one of their greatest songs. I love that song, Up on the Roof. And first up in the set, Chubby Checker with a little help from Dee Dee Sharp and Slow Twistin'. This is 94.1 FM and it's the Rock and Roll Milk Bar Thursday night. I'm John Pierce. The Shadows up next after this break.
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0: That was one of Del Shannon's lesser hits, but I loved it when it came out, and I still do, Ginny in the Mirror. Brian Poole and the Tremolos and 12 Steps to Love. All Day and All of the Night from the Kinks and the Shadows with The Rise and Fall, the Flingle Bunt. 94.1 FM, and this is Thursday night, the Rock and Roll Milk Bar with... Nice ballad from Jimmy Charles after this break.
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1: Tooling down the highway doing 79.

the claret to me, Barrett. Rolling down the mountain on a rainy day. Oh, when you see me coming, better start to pray. I'm a cutting up the road and I'm the boss all the way. Transfusion, transfusion. Oh, Doc, pardon me for this crazy intrusion. I'm never, never, never gonna speed again. 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I'm passing everybody. Oh, nothing but corn, man. 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I don't drive with my horn. 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Oh, nurse, I'm gonna make a new resolution. 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

0: big name on early 50s US television, Merv Griffin. And a tune he put out with the orchestra called Band in Boston, Nervous Norvus. What a great little novelty tune that is. Transfusion. The Fiestas with So Fine. And first up, as I said, a nice little ballad there from Jimmy Charles called A Million to One from 1960. 94.1 FM. After the break, The Mermaids.
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There's a song produced by David Gates, Popsicles and Icicles. That's the Mermaids. This is 94.1 FM, and we'll take it out this hour with the Big O, Roy Orbison, and Say You're My Girl. Hello.

94.1 Goldie FM, and it's 9 o'clock in the Rock and Roll Milk Bar tonight, so it's time to check out the weather. Well, what can you expect tomorrow? What kind of a Friday is it going to be? Well, let me see. It's going to start with the chance of morning fog, and then we should have pretty much a sunny day, light winds, and a top of 25, so not a bad day at all. 13, the minimum overnight, and the good weather kind of continuing on Saturday, a mostly sunny day with a top of 22, and on Sunday, partly cloudy, and there's the chance of showers most likely in the afternoon and evening, 21 the maximum, and currently on the coast it's 16 degrees. G'day, I'm John Pearce, and this is the Rock and Roll Milk Bar. So let's get back to the rock and roll. This is our final hour with a little Elvis, Ernie Cadeau, Fontella Bass, and Billy Thorpe coming up in this first bracket.

0: Homegrown talent, Billy Thorpe Band, the Aztecs, and one of many hits, double-sided hits, I might add, from the 60s for Billy Thorpe, That I Love, Fontella Bass before that with Rescue Me, and from New Orleans, Ernie K. Doe and Mother-in-Law, and talking of New Orleans, a 1958 movie starring Elvis Presley, and the title tune of the movie set in New Orleans called King Creole, which was based on a Harold Robbins novel called The Stone for Danny Fisher. 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

Wayne Eddy and Orchestra that time, as opposed to The Rebels, and the theme from a movie then in which he appeared in a cameo role playing Shazam. But that's the title tune, Because They're Young. The movie starred Dick Clark and Australian actress Victoria Shaw. This is the Gold Coast Zone, 94.1 FM. And now for some motorcycle tunes. First up, Mike Sard and Just for Kicks.

0: Is she really going out with him?
1: 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Let's ask her.
0: Betty, is that Jimmy's ring you're wearing?
1: Mm-hmm. Gee, it must be great riding with him.
0: Is he picking you up after school today?
1: Mm-mm.
0: By the way, where'd you meet him?

0: Goodness, ending that bracket of motorcycle tunes with a tragedy. Leader of the Pack, who's no more, that's the Shangri-Las. Tico and the Triumphs, which is an odd little song. The group was put together in Queens in New York and occasionally included Paul Simon. He produced them. He wrote that song for them called Motorcycle. And this is around the time that Paul Simon was also performing with Art Garfunkel under the name of Tom and Jerry, well before their fame in the 60s. And first up, Mike Sarn, British singer, with his take on motorcycles, a ton-up boy with Just for Kicks.
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0: Leslie Morrison, better known as Lucky Star, and still around, still performing, has done for best part of 60 years, I guess, or maybe close to 70 years. That was a hit for him in 1960 called Wrong. Before that, King Curtis with Soul Twist, Billy J. Kramer and the Dakotas in there as well, and I'll keep you satisfied. First up in the bracket, Bobby Goldsboro and Voodoo Woman. 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And coming up, The Strangeloves.
1: 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If we have your birthday date, expect a birthday wish on air at 10 past 7 that morning. And on Friday at the end of that week, we'll do a draw and one lucky winner will celebrate their birthday with a dinner for two and a bottle of wine at the House of Siam Thai restaurant. Our sponsor, the House of Siam on the boardwalk at Hope Island, where the view, the service, the ambiance and of course the food is just sensational. 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
0: It's a band from the mid-60s that declared they were Australian, but they weren't. That was just for publicity purposes. The Strangeloves, that included record producer Richard Gotterhair. And this is Nighttime, It's the Right Time.

0: What a voice. Benny King, the late Benny King, and Spanish Harlem. Connie Francis with Follow the Boys. Also heard from Steve Alamo. And Every Day I Have to Cry Some. And first up, the Strange Loves with Nighttime Is the Right Time, Gold Coast Sun. 94.1 FM, a little Ricky Nelson never goes astray in the Rock and Roll Milk Bar, so we've got Ricky coming up next.
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0: Ronnie Hawkins and the Hawks, that later became the band, and Mary Lou, song originally recorded by Young Jesse, and Ricky Nelson before that, and Poor Little Fool. 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

0: From 1964, Stevie Wonder, and the track released as a single off his album Stevie at the Beach, called Hey Harmonica Man. And that just about brings to a close the Rock and Roll Milk Bar for yet another week. I'm back next Thursday with some more, 7 through 10, some great music from the 50s and 60s. Janelle, ready to come in and take you through the rest of tonight and into the early hours of the morning. And so stay right where you are. She'll play some great music and have a bit of a chat. And, well, that's it for me. I'm back for the long lunch tomorrow between noon and 3. Thought I'd stay with Motown to take it out tonight. And thanks for your company in the Rock and Roll Milk Bar. This is the Velvettes, song that was a huge hit for the Twilights, called Needle in a Haystack.
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Easter Thursday, taking a look at 94.1 FM weather. Low of 13 tonight, sitting around about 16, 17 here in Mermaid. A high of 26 for your Friday. How gorgeous is that? A beautiful Friday on the way. Sunny conditions, no chance of rain, and a gorgeous winter weekend as well. Living the greatest city in the world, don't we? Fleetwood Mac, this is Gypsy. 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

0: Josie Man, Just Me, it's 94.1 FM. A shout out to the Gold Coast Titans women's team, our NRLW, playing the Sydney Roosters at home this weekend. Kickoff at Cbus Super Stadium on Saturday. 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Perfect song, Stars Simply Red. The sky is clear right now. It's we're heading for a top of 26 tomorrow for your Friday. So, yeah, beautiful winters Friday and weekend on the way here at 94.1 FM.
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0: originally done by the Cars in the 80s, one of my favorite songs of all time. But that version, Tim McGraw's acoustic cover of Drive, is pretty spectacular. Came out in November 2020 as part of his compilation album, McGraw Machine Hits. It is 94.1 FM. Night Switch and L, you can text me on 0480 373 055. Anything you'd like to hear at all. Paul McCartney, did you see him live? I think back then it was Metricon Stadium. Had a few name changes. People's first. He was incredible, and we'll get to come to meet Paul McCartney next here at 94.1 FM.
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0: Elvis Presley for Kay, who's a massive fan, on the text writes how much she loves listening to Elvis overnight. 0480 373 055, 94.1 FM. Kay lives on Russell Island. How cool is that? I was reading about your beautiful part of the world, Kay. Largest southern Moreton Bay Island. 3,700 residents. Maybe you can get all of them to tune their radios into 94.1. That would be awesome. Back in a minute with, well, 11 minutes of absolute Aussie gold. The epic Evie, parts one, two, and three. Grab yourself a cuppa and settle in for that here at 94.1 FM.
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Before you list, talk to me, Tony Brown from At Realty. I've lived on the Gold Coast for 58 years and spent over 20 in real estate. 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

4.1 FM, sitting on around about 16, 17 degrees, clear skies, a little bit of a light breeze about, and heading into your Friday morning, top of 25 today, lower 13. Doesn't look like any rain about. Perfect song to lead you up to midnight, right? As we head into the weekend, Joe.

94.1 FM with Mr. Wrong, Natalie Pearson, for your Thursday evening. You can text me on 0480 373 055, a song, what you've been getting up to today. Maybe you just checked out tonight the opening night of Snow White, which is on at the Star in Broadbeach, or the Surfers Street Art Festival's kicked off. That's in Miami. And you've got the ASICS. It's a huge weekend. The ASICS Gold Coast Marathon along the Broadwater Parkland Southport. And of course, Taylor Swift is getting married. How could I forget that? We've got more of our Gold Coast own. Thank you for having us on wherever you are. From Split Ends to Cat Stevens on the other side of this.

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0: 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And Al, you can text me like Lisa in Southport. Hello, Lisa. Thank you. 0480 373 055 wants to hear Sugar Ray from the 90s. Lisa, you made me go right back to nightlife on the Gold Coast. 1999 will play Sugar Ray's Fall Apart, which just reminds me of falling apart after a huge night at Shooter's Saloon Bar, right? We'll get to that song after Cynthia Phillips, I Live For You, next here at 94.1.
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0: Sandra Posey on 94.1 FM Night. Switch your Nell, hello. As we get into a huge weekend on the Gold Coast, the ASICS Gold Coast Marathon is on. You've got the Skywalk at Mount Tamborine. A big hello to those guys, one of our sponsors. And if you do want to know what's happening as well, we've got Sunday mornings, Sundays on the Goldie with the amazing Lee on Sunday mornings. And you can text me what you're getting up to this weekend as well. 0480 373 055. We'll get to George Ezra in a minute. His very first number one single, it went to number one in the UK, Australia, Ireland and New Zealand in May of 2018.
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Nice looking Friday morning as we check 94.1 FM weather. Heading for a top of 25 today. No rain, a low of 13. Sitting around about 18 degrees right now in Mermaid. Weekend weather Saturday, partly sunny with a high of 22, a low of 12. Sunday, a high of 21, a low of 13 with the chance of some very, very light showers. 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

0: It's Jem Casadaley on 94.1 FM. Good morning, it is Janelle. She, of course, is the daughter of Troy Casadaley, such a legendary country music artist. If you are into cycling this morning, you can get involved in social cycling in Carrara, the Emerald Lakes Golf Club, on Friday mornings. Have this happening, a great way to meet others in the area, enjoy the local pathways. Shout out as well to Emerald Lakes, a beautiful residential area. Don't we live in the greatest city in the world, the Gold Coast? Mariah Carey, Boys to Men, One Sweet Day next here at 94.1 FM.
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0: Kelly, Casey Chambers, what a duo when we're both old and mad. Kind of relate to that, right? It is 94.1 FM morning. The Gold Coast today looking absolutely gorgeous. Top of 26. It's going to be a hot one and a beautiful weekend. Winter's, well, a beautiful winter weekend on the way. We'll get to Pink and Casey in the Sunshine Band next here at 94.1 FM morning.
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0: 94.1 FM, the Gold Coast. I'm with the Box Tops Sweet Cream Ladies. 1969 that came out. Though famously, one company once tried to use this for an ice cream, or for a cream pie commercial it was, without actually realising that the lyrics weren't quite about dessert. You can text me on 0480 373 055 this Friday morning. Let me know what you're getting up to. School holidays, you might be running in the ASICS Gold Coast Marathon, which is on this weekend, Broadwater Parklands in Southport. 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

0: 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Carry You Home off the album Cartwheels here at 94.1 FM. Ward Thomas, making them the first country act by British artists to reach number one on the UK albums charts. It is 94.1 FM, the Goldie's own. We'll get to Bowie, who often described himself as a chameleon of rock and roll next.
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2: It's

clear skies for your Friday morning. Just a light crisp breeze about the place, sitting on around about 16, 17 degrees right now in Mermaid, which is where we're at, 94.1 FM weather. As for the weekend, Saturday, partly sunny, a high of 22, get down to 12 degrees, and Sunday sees a high of 21 and a low of 13 with the chance of

0: 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Good morning. Okay, so it is Jonelle 0480 373 055 in Tweed Heads on the text. Louisa says, can we play some Leo Sailor, Long Tall Glasses? I could do that for you. After the Beach Boys next, she wants to go back to the moment she saw Leo sing that live. Twin Towns, one of our sponsors, are in Tweed Heads. 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

0: It's Hayley Bell and Song of My Summer. It's 94.1. Hello, it is Nelly. Friday morning, gorgeous looking day on the way as well. Sun is shining. Sky is clear at the moment. Some beautiful stars over Mermaid where we are and atop of 26. If you can hear the keyboard in the background, you're not working 9 to 5, right? Not at the moment, but we'll get to Dolly Parton, the unmistakable voice and sound of Dolly next here at 94.1 FM.
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0: That's one of the rare Beatles songs where Ringo wasn't actually playing the drums. He was on the maracas. So it is PS, I love you, Beatles. 94.1 FM Nights. We continue next with Bette Midler. Gorgeous song, The Rose, after this.
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Checking Gold Coast weather, sitting here in Mermaid around about 18 degrees at just past 2 a.m. At 2 p.m., it'll be 25, heading for a top of 25 today. No rain for your Friday, a low of 13, and nice weather for the weekend as well. If you're heading out and about Saturday, partly sunny, high of 22, and Sunday sees a high of 21 degrees.

Do I have it in me? I believe it is in them. For I know I hear a bittersweet song in the memories we share. Do I have it in me?

House of Siam Thai restaurant on the boardwalk at Hope Island. Owner Sid Pansan creates authentic Thai cuisine overlooking a marina with Mount Tambourine as the backdrop. 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

0: It's Wagon Wheel, a Darris Rucker for Paul of Broadbeach, who writes on the text here at 94.1 FM that reminds him of Blues on Broadbeach, dancing through the streets of Broadie to that one, Wagon Wheel. How cool. It is 94.1 FM at the Gold Coast own. We'll get to Gina G. Remember Gina G? She was big in the 90s, late 90s. She was in Eurovision Song Contest. I don't think she won it, but she was a DJ in Melbourne, originally from Brisbane. So we can claim her as our own, as I like to do. The Gold Coast own Gina G is up next, taking you right back with just a little bit, 94.1 FM.
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2: Every morning, 6:30, we check our bar and seaway conditions from the Seaway Tower. And VMR Point Danger.
3: The wave rider at the moment.
2: At 10 past 8, surf and beach conditions with Gold Coast City Lifeguards. And every Friday at 10 past 5, John Nielsen picks the top weekend surfing spots.
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0: 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Big weekend on the Gold Coast with the ASICS Gold Coast Marathon happening. Are you part of it? Will you go down and support maybe a loved one? Always such a huge event, whether you're walking or running the streets of Southport, the Broadwater Parklands. Back in 1992, July 12, the Gold Coast Marathon saw 1,354 finishes. I think it's got a lot more popular today, but I'll take you back to 1992 next with one Sophie B. Hawkins here at 94.1 FM.
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1: I tell myself, what's done is done. 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

Checking your Friday weather now as we get you close to the weekend. Gold Coast sitting here in Mermaid around about 17, 18 degrees. No chance of rain today. Heading for a top of 25, a low of 13. Weekend wise, Saturday tops in the low 20s and Sunday sees a high of 21. Sun set this morning just after 6:30. 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

0: 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Beautiful day on the way. Top of 26. Huge Bon Jovi fan is Luke. He's listening in Ashmore, just near the Ashmore Plaza. It's one of my locals wants to hear Bon Jovi. So for you, Luke, very soon we'll get to the song that launched 1,000 air guitar solos. Hasn't aged since it came out in 1986. 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

0: I'm going to dedicate that one to my late granddad, who passed away, I think, at the tender age of 98. He was at Lions Haven in Runaway Bay. He would love to hear that on 94.1 FM. I wish grandpas never died. Riley Green. 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
2: 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The origins of the species. 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

0: 94.1 FM, the Goldie's Own, one of the most recognisable tunes, you could say, out of the late 60s, written by the legendary Jimmy Webb. Got harmonies, it's got brass, it's got all of that feel-good factor going for it. Fifth Dimension and away here at 94.1 FM. Vanessa Amorosi, the song that started it for her, basically, Shine, after this.
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0: Thank you to Sally, who's got us on in Tugan and text 94.1 FM's text line 0480 373 055. Wants to hear anything at all this morning, Janelle by Phil Collins. She's a little bit later on, once the sun has risen, is doing a hike in Burleigh Heads National Park, one of the most popular viewpoints on the Gold Coast. Gorgeous, the Tugan Lookout, if you haven't done that recently. Maybe there's an idea for a little bit later on this morning. A groovy kind of love just up for you next, Sal, on 94.1 FM.
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heading into the high 20s today. The sun is shining. A Friday, gorgeous looking day on the Gold Coast. Right now, it's sitting around about 15, 16 degrees here in Mermaid. Millie Vanilli, no rain in sight, but you can blame it on the rain. 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Morning.

0: Hey, big good morning to Brian's Auto Care in Miami. Been on the GC for something like 4 decades on the Gold Coast Highway, I do believe. They've always got us on as well when you cruise into Brian's. So thank you very much, 94.1. You can be a sponsor if you like. 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Up next is a classic from Sir Elton John, an absolute masterclass in songwriting, still hitting just as hard as it did back in 1976. 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

0: That's Flat River Band and the Oak Ridge Boys doing Leaving Louisiana in Broad Daylight. Interesting to note that the Flat River Band released that new version of the classic country hit in 2025, featuring the Oak Ridge Boys on guest vocals. And it's a bit of a full circle for the band because they grew up watching the Oak Ridge Boys perform that exact song on episodes of, have you guessed it yet? The Dukes of Hazzard. It is 94.1 FM. Hello, it's Janelle. 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

0: 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This is the Gold Coast Iron Morning, Friday morning, a top of 26 today. It's going to be a hot one. Still a crisp this morning, but beautiful winter's weekend on the way. The Beatles, we love the Beatles. Paul McCartney coming up from 2013. And McCartney just didn't want to be a solo star, right? We knew that back in the day, 1971. He wanted to be in a band, so he formed Wings, ditching the studio. They became the biggest selling act of the 70s. Proving for McCartney that life after the Fab Four wasn't just possible, Gold Coast, it was a total gold mine. We'll do two from Paul McCartney next on 94.1 FM. Morning.
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1: 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You can also call the Seaway Tower on BHF Channel 73 or 55912 948 for a conditions report.
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2: 6.38, that's our sunrise time this morning. It's 15 degrees over the Tweed and Gold Coast, and we're chasing a warm 25 degrees today with a chance of a bit of fog around, but a sunny afternoon and light winds. Tomorrow, as we head into the weekend, a mostly sunny Saturday, 22 degrees, and then on Sunday, a shower or two about, and 21 degrees. If you're looking at going out on the water today, expect northerly winds, 10 to 15 knots, reaching up to 20 knots offshore during the morning and early afternoon, with seas 1 to 1.5 metres, but decreasing to 1 metre during the afternoon. We had a low tide just over half an hour ago, and our next tide will be a high tide at 10 past 10 this morning, 1.16 metres. Good morning, Gary Field, filling in for Richard Fowler. 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

0: Nothing like those island nights. I had a lot of time up in the Whitsundays, and I can tell you with great authority, there was nothing like those island nights, Mark Hunter. Good tradition before that from Tanita Tikaram, and the cause to get us underway this morning with Just Love to Love You, 12 minutes past five.
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0: That's Mary Wells, My Guy, Screaming Jets and Shivers, and Phil Collins and Philip Bailey teaming up together with Easy Lover. Coming up after the break, Ricky Martin.
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0: Getting us moving on this Friday morning, the 3rd of July, Led Zeppelin and Rock and Roll World Party with Ship of Fools and Ricky Barton, Livin' La Vida Loca. 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Don't forget, 6.30 this morning, check out bar and seaway conditions right up and down the coast from VMR Port Danger and also live from the Southport Seaway Tower.
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3: 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Hello. So, yeah, whether you're working into the wee early morning hours or you might be pulling an all-nighter, I'll be playing your favourites. You can drop me a text, say g'day, on 0480 373 055. Broadcasting from the heart of Mermaid, you can hear us from Tweed right through to South Brisbane. So I'll catch you tonight, GC, on the Gold Coast's own. 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

0: That's the Beatles, a medley from side two of the Abbey Road album, Mean Mr. Mustard, Polythene Pam, and She Came In Through the Bathroom Window. Graham Connors, On the Road Less Travelled, and Hothouse Flowers, I Can See Clearly Now. 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

The Goldie's Own 94.1 FM with the babies, and every time I think of you. We're 2 minutes away from six. That's 2 minutes away from news, sport and weather. And to take us there from the original movie, The Poseidon Adventure, here's Maureen McGovern.

0: 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Moving is more than just moving furniture. It's a major life event to be handled with care, respect and personal service.
1: Good morning, I'm Lee Harrison. Parliament's wrapped up for the next 6 weeks as the opposition tries to reset and improve its standing with voters. Michael Packey reports.
2: Labor has been able to get its contentious tax changes through Parliament as the opposition struggles to land a serious blow against the government or One Nation. Liberal leader Angus Taylor has called for unity as one of his MPs pushed for a rebrand, while Andrew Hastie was forced to rule out a report that he's planning to quit politics.
3: I will recontest the next election. It's as simple as that.
2: Liberal Senator James Patterson admits there's more to do to regain voter trust as a series of opinion polls show support for the coalition has hit a record low.
4: I believe in a policy-led recovery, and that's what Angus Taylor is doing.
2: Labor finished the week relatively unscathed, branding its tax reforms a win, even though property values are in free fall as a result. Michael Packey, Canberra.
1: The federal opposition says paying an influencer $3,000 to promote the Snowy 2.0 project is a waste of public money. It's been revealed influencer Sarah Aubrey was paid to promote the project, which is $10 billion over budget and 2 years overdue. Shadow Energy Minister Dan Tehan says the Energy Minister needs to intervene.
5: Chris Blowen, or Blowout Bowen, as I like to call him, needs to seriously have a look at this and say to Snowy Hydro, put all your efforts into actually delivering the project. But, you know, I don't think there's been a project that he doesn't like just splashing more cash on and more cash on.
1: A second man has been charged over a failed people smuggling venture. The 30-year-old Chinese national, arrested at Weipa in far north Queensland, will face court today. A 34-year-old Taiwanese man has been remanded in custody after appearing in court. About a dozen asylum seekers have now been removed from Australia. The WA government has been forced to defend its youth justice system after an international delegation visited Perth this week. The experts from the Justice Reform Initiative believe taxpayer money to support the system could be better spent on prevention services. WA Police Minister Rhys Whitby says the Cook Labor government has made significant strides in reducing youth detention in the state.
6: Unit 18 is now closed. At the moment, today, there are 80 juveniles in the Bankshire Centre, and that's dropped considerably since we've come to power in West Australia since 2017. So it's about a 40% reduction compared to 10 years ago. So I think a lot has changed and a lot is being done.
1: In other news, three people have been charged after police intercepted a multi-million dollar cocaine shipment in a Sydney freight hub. Officers have found 10 kilos of cocaine worth around $1.6 million. Advocates are calling for two multiple sclerosis medications to be left on the pharmaceutical benefit scheme. There's a chance they'll be removed after their manufacturers rejected a bid to lower prices. And US President Donald Trump claims progress has been made in indirect talks with Iran as the two countries seek to move past last week's tit-for-tat strikes. This is Air News. Time ran out for the Geelong Cats in last night's AFL match in Geelong. Terry Daniel reports.
7: The Geelong Cats and the Brisbane Lions clashed in Geelong for a spot in the top four as round 17 of the AFL kicked off. The two grand finalists from last year were in action again, with the Cats hoping to do a double over the Lions after a win at the Gabba in round 10. But it wasn't to be. Instead, it was a signal to everyone that the defending premiers are back with a 22-point win. Brisbane 19-9-123, beating Geelong 14-17-101. For Lions midfielder Josh Dunkley on Fox Footy, this was a big win.
8: Yeah, it's a very important one. You know, like, we started our year a bit up and down and had some losses that we probably could have won at times, but special for this group to respond after the bye against Sydney and Geelong now, but, you know, now it's all about the next one and building that momentum.
7: Terry Daniel, Air Sport.
1: To rugby league, and New South Wales has been rocked with an injury scare at an opposed session with a Queensland Cup side on the Gold Coast. Utility Ethan Strange rolled his ankle in the session against Tweed Seagulls and will be monitored over the coming days. And the NRLW season has kicked off overnight with Newcastle down in Cronulla 18-4. Australian Independent Radio News.
9: A long move. A short move. A big move. 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
10: Well, the wires 15 degrees over the coast, chasing a top of 25 today. Chance of a bit of fog around with a sunny afternoon forecast and light winds. Tomorrow, we can expect a mostly sunny day and 22 degrees. And then on Sunday, a top of 21 and a shower or two about. We'll be checking out Barron Seaway conditions at 6.30 this morning as we take you live to VMR Point Danger and also to the Southport Seaway Tower. 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
1: That's Neil Diamond, back to the early 70s from his album Beautiful Noise, and it was one of my favourite albums when it came out too. It's beautiful, beautiful noise. Toto, I'll Be Over You, and Why from Annie Lennox. 18 minutes past 6, traffic check with Sally Ann coming up in just a moment.
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1: Damn, it's Friday, damn. 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
4: Good morning, Gary. Traffic around the Gold Coast is doing pretty nicely so far. Heading up towards Brisbane, it's starting to slow up around Slacks Creek, but that's the worst of it. Still got light conditions for Smith Street. No delays just yet through the roadwork zone for Southport Narang Road heading through to the M1 from Ashmore. 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That's our sponsor, and that's traffic on the Gold Coast's own 94.1 FM.
1: 16 degrees, 20 past 6, Mondo Rock.

0: It's Mondo Rockin' Cool World. It's not a cool world this morning. It's a beautiful one. It's quite mild outside, isn't it? Yesterday I played the version of Cool World by Rachel Beck and Ross Wilson, of course, from Mondo Rock. And I had Roger on the phone to me saying, I never hear the original of that, Mondo Rock. Well, you have now, Roger. There it is, 23 past six.
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0: That's the Small Faces and their lazy Sunday afternoon. Don't think it's going to be all that lazy this Sunday, particularly for our marathon runners. Jennifer Warnes before that in the right time of the night. It's right on 6:30. It's 94.1 FM.
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0: I already had them in the background there. I didn't know. Paul, good morning.
2: Good morning, Gary.
0: What's it like at the Seaway this morning?
2: It's beautiful as usual here, Gary, this morning. Sunrise is pretty soon. We've got very slight conditions at the entrance and smooth in the Seaway. And some activity this morning. We've got 9 vessels that have reported going out. There's been probably another 6 or 8 apart from that. So not too busy, but some activity.
0: It's good.
2: Next high tide's at 10 past 10 this morning, 1.16 metres. And the low this afternoon is 0.37 at 15:41.
0: And it looks like we're in for not a bad sort of a weekend too, weather-wise.
2: I think we're headed for a pretty nice weekend weather-wise and condition-wise here. We've got, you know, mild, pretty mild conditions. We've got 6 to 8 knots of wind from the north-northwest and 17 degrees. So what could be better?
0: What could be better? Couldn't be better. That's what it is. Thanks, Paul. Have a great day.
2: All right, Gary. Thanks for the calls. Talk to you later.
0: Thanks,
2: bye,
0: mate. Take you down to VMR at Point Danger now. Keith, good morning.
3: Yeah, good morning.
0: And what's your conditions like, mate?
3: Well, the bar's moderate this morning. I can see a few waves breaking about 100 metres off the end of the bar. But it's going to be pretty lumpy out in the middle. It'll be 1.5 metre waves with a maximum of 2.3 metres. So not the most comfortable for fishing today.
0: No, not the best at all. Many surfers down there this morning?
3: I've only got 4 down at D-Bar. Not great waves for surfing.
0: Right.
3: But there's always the hardy ones that keep trying.
0: Yeah, have you had any boats out this morning?
3: Yeah, we've got 4 boats, and I've just got 1 more crossing the bar as we speak, so 5 boats out now.
0: Okay. And of course, you've got your app down there now, so you can go on. They can go on their app and directly sign on themselves without having to call you up, but you always take the phone call if you can.
3: We'll take any phone call. We'd prefer people to log on. Only about a quarter of people log on.
0: Yes.
3: Which is a bit silly, really, when it's a free service to track your voyage and make sure you're safe. But, yeah, the app is the best way to log on if you can. It has all your information, shore contacts, and it comes on our system automatically. It's
0: yeah.
3: Great.
0: How did they get the app? What's the actual name of the app that they go for?
3: If you just Google Marine Rescue New South Wales,
0: right.
3: There's an option to log on to the app on that.
0: Perfect, Keith. You have a great day and enjoy that sunrise
3: yep.
0: that's about to happen, mate.
3: Same to you.
0: See you, mate.
3: A great view from up here, expecting a few whales today too. So.
0: Oh, yeah, of course. Yeah, they'll be going through. Spectacular. Thanks, mate.
3: Yep. Okay.
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0: 26 minutes away from 7 o'clock, and just before the 7 o'clock news, we'll check out some of the events that happened on this day in the past. And it is Friday, it's the 3rd of July.

0: Oh, do you remember Sister Sledge? Frankie! Skyhooks before that and Jukebox in Siberia. 18 minutes away from 7 o'clock. After the break, we're going to wake you up before you go-go.
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0: Can you feel it? Can you hear it from Sherbet? And Wham! Before that, Wake Me Up Before You Go-Go, 10 minutes away from 7 o'clock. You're with the Gold Coast at 94.1 AFM. And we'll have a look at some of the events that happened on this day just before the 7 o'clock news this morning. The very first colour television system was demonstrated on this day. What year do you think it was? I'll tell you just before the 7 o'clock news. I think you will be surprised as to what year it actually happened. And Richard Fowler is back with you on Monday morning right here at 94.1 FM. 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
0: Damn, Sally, damn. How's that traffic going, Sally Ann?
4: Thanks, Gary. Heading up to Brisbane, traffic's under speed at Slacks Creek on the Pacific Motorway, but with school holidays on, things are generally a little bit lighter on the roads. At the moment, there's no build-up for Brisbane Road through Arundel. It looks pretty good for Bermuda Street, starting to see a little bit more activity through Varsity Lakes. 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That's our sponsor, and that's traffic on the Gold Coast's own 94.1 FM.
0: Thanks, Al. 8 minutes to seven. Pam from Burley Heads. Hey, thank you very, very much for the beautiful pictures of the sunrise from Burley Heads this morning. You've really captured it well, Pam, but not only the colours, but also the way the rays are coming out over the water. Thank you, Pam from Burley Heads. You can send us a text at any time. Right here at the station on, where's the text line? I've got it here, 0480 373055. Here's Olivia, please, Mr. Please, 7 minutes away from 7.

I live in Newton, John Pleas, Mr. Pleas. I wonder over the years how many people went to jukeboxes and had a look at what song B17 was. I wonder what it was. I have to find out. Let's have a look at some of the events that happened on this day. It's the 3rd of July, taking you back to 1946, and the Australian edition of the Reader's Digest was first published here in Australia. Jack Brabham won the French Grand Prix in 1966. It was his third world title and the first time that a driver designed and built and drove his own car. And that was in 1966, famous Jack Brabham. One of Victoria's 12 apostles crumbled into the ocean on this day in 2005. Now there's only 7 apostles left on the Great Ocean Road. Colour television was first demonstrated on this day in what year? Well, the year was 1928. And we didn't get it until 1975, so it took quite a while before colour television hit Australian shores. And it was, of course, demonstrated by John Logie Baird. He was 39 years of age, and now you know where the Logies come from if you didn't know before. John Logie Baird, and the year was 1928. Sad day in the music industry on this day because we lost 2 great artists to the 27 Club, the infamous 27 Club. At 27 years of age in 1971, we lost Jim Morrison from the Doors. And in 1969, at the age of 27, we lost Brian Jones from the Rolling Stones. He was found dead in his swimming pool due to drowning. Brian Jones from the Rolling Stones.

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1: Good morning, I'm Lee Harrison. A second man charged over an alleged people smuggling plot in far north Queensland is due to face court today. Georgina Winter explains.
2: A 30-year-old Chinese national has become the second man to be charged after a group of up to 12 asylum seekers were detected illegally arriving by boat at Weipa on Tuesday. He joins a 34-year-old Taiwanese national to be charged with one count of aggravated offence of people smuggling, which carries a maximum sentence of 20 years behind bars. Meantime, the Home Affairs Minister has confirmed the group of asylum seekers have been deported as the Albanese government defends its border security measures. Georgina Winter reporting.
1: The opposition says parents should have access to safety tools to stop children being exposed to harmful content online. Labor is seeking to boost fines and regulator powers to get tech giants to enforce the under-16 social media ban. The coalition argues parents need tools to combat algorithms that fuel addiction to digital platforms. Shadow Communications Minister Sarah Henderson says the technology is already used.
3: I'm calling on the government to demand that Google, Apple and Microsoft provide these safety tools to parents as they currently do through enterprise agreements to large corporations and government departments.
1: The eSafety Commissioner concedes her office fought hard to prevent hateful content from being shared in the wake of last year's Bondi terror attack. Fronting the Anti-Semitism Royal Commission, Julie Inman Grant says Platform X agreed to keep an age restriction warning on any footage, despite describing the content as not any worse than what's seen in a gore movie. There's renewed hope in the fight against motor neurone disease after University of Queensland scientists collaborated with overseas experts. Alex Riddell reports.
4: A new drug could allow MND to become a manageable disease for patients. News Corp reports the drug known as R8Y is on track for testing in patients within 5 years. University of Queensland researcher Professor Trent Woodruff says the medication provides a unique tool to study certain immune cells in detail to offer better management of the disease. The breakthrough has received essential funding from Fight MND, the charity co-founded by the late Neil Danaher. Alex Riddell, Melbourne.
1: And a man's been pulled alive from beneath a collapsed car park in Venezuela 8 days since twin earthquakes devastated the country. Foreign rescuers spent 100 hours digging to free the security guard after hearing faint cries for help. More than 2,000 people have been killed in the disaster. Tens of thousands are still missing. This is Air News. Defending premiers, Brisbane have claimed an important victory over Geelong at the Cattery. The Lions stunned the home side with an 8-1 opening quarter, and despite a second quarter fight back by the Cats, went on to win by 22 points, the victory lifting them into the top four for the first time this season. The ninth season of the NRLW kicked off last night. Terry Daniel has the details.
5: The popularity of women's NRL is continually growing. More than 50,000 women and girls are now registered to play rugby league in this country. The first game of round one was in the Shire, where the home team, the Cronulla Sharks, went down to the Newcastle Knights 18-4. Knights 5/8 Kira Dibb on 9, very happy with a win in round one.
6: Yeah, it was so good. It was nice to, you know, show what we could do and like really get that rhythm in round one.
5: Next up in the NRLW on Saturday, the St George Dragons play the Canberra Raiders at Kogra, and it's the Queensland Derby in Brisbane, with the Brisbane Broncos up against the North Queensland Cowboys. Terry Daniel, Air Sport.
1: Ryan Lonergan and Carter Gordon will combine in the halves of the Wallabies in tomorrow's sold-out test against Ireland at Alliance Stadium. Len Iketau and Joseph Sawali will start in the centres. And at Wimbledon, Australian Alex de Minaur has enjoyed a comfortable second-round win against Adrian Mannarino, 6-3, 6-2, 6-2. Australian Independent Radio News.
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8: 16 degrees outside, chasing a top of 26, warm one. That's the result of those northwesterly winds coming through. Mostly sunny afternoon and light winds this afternoon. Tomorrow we can look forward to a mostly sunny day and a top of 22 degrees and then a shower or two around about on Sunday. 6 minutes past seven, who's having a birthday today? We'll find out after Crowded House. Don't dream it's over. 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
1: It's the 3rd of February and a very, very, very happy birthday to our 94.1 FM support group members having birthday today. Brian Nixon of Wurongeri, Deborah O'Brien of Reedy Creek, Clive Knott of Bougainvillea and Brian Warlow of Brisbane City. Oh, good morning. Two Brians in there, Brian and Deborah and Clive. To Brian and Deborah and Clive and Brian, a very happy birthday. And, of course, many, many thanks for being supporters of the Gold Coast Zone 94.1 FM. You share your birthday with the late Judith Durham, who was born on this day in 1943, passed away in 2020. Laura Branigan was also born on this day, and we lost her in 2004. Had a number of hits, Gloria, Solitaire, Self Control, and, of course, Te Amo. Vince Clark, UK keyboard player, is turning 66 today. He was

0: turning 50, and Cavian Templey, 48 years of age today, and he's the lead singer with Eskimo Joe. Also having a birthday today, and our feature artist, was born in Rockhampton on this day in 1942. He's 84 years of age, Australian singer-songwriter. His first hit was Bonnie, Please Don't Go. That was in 1971, and a couple of years after that, he followed it up with this great song, Rock and Roll, I Gave You the Best Years of My Life. 84 years old today. Happy birthday, Kevin Johnson.
1: I can still remember when I bought my first guitar. Remember just how good the feeling was. 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

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We were living in San Francisco.

0: sure there's many musos can relate to that song. Kevin Johnson, 84 years old today. Now, in America, Mac Davis actually recorded that song, and it made number 15 in the U.S., United States of America. How good was that? Rock and roll, I gave you the best years of my life. And also, just as a note, Kevin Johnson is going to be the guest speaker at the September lunch of Go Set. That's on the 8th of September. So for the Go Set lunch, it's going to be at the Mermaid Waters Hotel. Watch out for that one. That's on the 8th of September. Kevin Johnson, he's having a birthday today. He's 84 years of age. What a great artist he is. But also very, very happy birthday to our 94.1 FM support group members having a birthday today. Brian Nixon of Wurrungri, Deborah O'Brien of Reedy Creek, Clive Knott of Bougainville, and also Brian Warlow of Brisbane City. To Brian and Deborah and Clive and also Brian also, two Brians in there. Very, very happy birthday. And of course, thank you very, very much for being 94.1 FM support group members. And you're in the draw, this week's draw, for lunch or dinner for two at our sponsor at the House of Siam.
1: The House of Siam Thai restaurant on the boardwalk at Hope Island. Owner Sid Pansan creates authentic Thai cuisine overlooking a marina with Mount Tambourine as the backdrop. 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Our sponsor, the House of Siam Thai restaurant on the boardwalk at Hope Island. 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
0: And if you're a 94.1 FM support group member and you had a birthday this week from Saturday through until today, stay close to your telephone because around about 20 past eight this morning I'll be doing that draw and one of our lucky support group members will be going off to the House of Siam for lunch or dinner for two. Just a note also, when I was talking about the Go Set lunch, our last Go Set lunch, the guest speaker was Mark Holden. Mark Holden is sharing his brand new single is being released today. It's called Every Little Thing, and I'll play that a little bit later on for you. Of course, we had the privilege, 94.1 had the privilege of playing it for the very, very, very first time on air back when Mark was here. But I'll play that that song for him, his brand new single, Every Little Thing, just a little bit later on, 19 minutes past seven. We'll check out traffic after Queen.

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0: News of a crash southbound M1, Sally Ann.
5: Thanks, Gary. There has been a crash southbound on the Pacific Motorway as you're approaching the New South Wales border. Traffic started to build up and it's also built up for Stewart Road, making your way through towards the Gold Coast Highway. Reedy Creek Road traffic's increased towards the Pacific Motorway, but things aren't too bad on the roads with school holidays. 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Find out more at qld.gov.au. That's our sponsor, and that's traffic on the Gold Coast's own 94.1 FM.
0: Warming up 17 degrees, 24 minutes past 7, 94.1.

0: Hi, it's Andy von Zeppelin. 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
1: This is Air News Queensland. I'm Lee Harrison. The federal government says a group of foreign nationals has been removed from Australia after reaching far north Queensland illegally. Steve Barker has more.
2: The group came ashore from a boat onto a beach at Penetharthe River, a popular camping spot about 50 k's north of Weipa, in the early hours of Tuesday morning. The AFP says a 34-year-old man was arrested in a Weipa supermarket later that day. He appeared in court yesterday and was remanded in custody. Another man, also charged with people smuggling, will appear in court today. The Queensland government and federal opposition have criticised the Albanese government's resourcing of border protection, raising concerns the alleged illegal arrivals could have gone undetected had a group of people not been camping in the area. Steve Barker, Air News.
1: The state government is refusing to reveal how much the CFMEU inquiry is costing taxpayers. With the commission now extended a further 18 months, further costs are expected, which were not mentioned in the recent budget papers. Investigators were already granted $20 million last year when the commission was launched. Controlled burning is underway across the Moreton Bay region ahead of the bushfire season, which lasted through to October. Moreton Bay is responsible for more than 10,000 hectares of natural habitat. Mayor Peter Flannery says hazard reduction burning reduces the severity of bushfires.
3: If I don't get around to do those burn-offs, then that fuel load is just there waiting for something to ignite it. So it's very important to try and reduce the opportunity for fires to take hold.
1: SeaWorld crews have managed to save a humpback whale that became entangled in commercial fishing gear off the Gold Coast. Peter Jones reports.
4: The rescue operation unfolded off the Surfers Paradise coastline with teams using specialised equipment to delicately free the mammal from the rope attached to 15 crab pots. They then monitored it as it swam off on its northern migration. It's the fourth whale rescue operation the SeaWorld Foundation has conducted during the current migration season. The team will remain on standby with four other known whales travelling with an entanglement. Peter Jones, Air News.
1: To sport now, the 2026 NRLW Premiership is ignited, with the Knights claiming an 18-4 win over the Sharks in the Shire. Star centre Shanice Parker opened Newcastle's account early before Fane Finau and Simone Kapani both took tries in the second half. Coach Ben Jeffries also full of praise for his newest recruit, Sydney Taylor.
5: For me, that was one of the best debuts I've seen. She was really good. She's really fitted into the team and played her role tonight. And I'm really excited to see her progress throughout the season.
1: Alex de Minaur is through to round three at Wimbledon after beating France's Adrian Manarino. The Aussie taking down the Frenchman in straight sets 6-3, 6-2, 6-2. And Sydney FC has signed two-time Champions League winner Takahiro Sakini on a three-year deal. The winger helped the Japanese Giants win the AFC in 2017 and 2022. This is Air News Queensland.
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7: Andy was telling me the other day there's only a couple of seats left on that trip too. Don't miss out. Northwesterly winds are forecast for the Gold Coast. For Gold Coast waters at 10 to 15 knots, but reaching up to 20 knots. But that's offshore during this morning and early afternoon. And winds will be tending westerly by late evening this evening. At seas, 1 to 1.5 metres, decreasing to a 1 metre swell by early evening. But they could be increasing offshore 1 to 1.5 metres. If you're looking at going out tomorrow, well, southwesterly winds, 15 to 20 knots, turning southeasterly tomorrow, early in the morning, seas 1 to 1.5 metres. And on Sunday, you can expect south to southeasterly winds, 15 to 20 knots, increasing 20 to 25 knots during the morning. So Sunday's not going to be too good. What's it like at the seaweed this morning, Paul?
8: It's beautiful as usual here, Gary, this morning. It's got very slight conditions at the entrance and smooth in the seaway.
7: But not so the same at Point Danger. Here's Keith.
9: Well, the bar's moderate this morning. I can see a few waves breaking about 100 metres off the end of the bar, but it's going to be pretty lumpy out in the middle. It'll be 1.5 metre waves with a maximum of 2.3 metres, so not the most comfortable for fishing today.
7: Next tide will be a high tide. 10 minutes past 10 this morning, 1.16 metres, then a low tide at 19 minutes to 4 this afternoon, 0.37 of a metre, and the next high tide after that will be at 26 minutes to 11 this evening, 1.7 metres. 17 degrees outside, chasing a top of 26 today. Here's Kylie.

0: Hello, the Electric Light Orchestra and rock and roll is king. No doubt about that. Kylie Minogue before that. Padam, Padam, 19 to 8.
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2: 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Hello. So, yeah, whether you're working into the wee early morning hours or you might be pulling an all-nighter, I'll be playing your favourites. You can drop me a text, say g'day, on 0480 373 055. Broadcasting from the heart of Mermaid, you can hear us from Tweed right through to South Brisbane. So I'll catch you tonight, GC, on the Gold Coast Own. 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

0: Wasn't a beautiful song? Stevie Wonder and lately Mike and the Mechanics before that. Just living the living years. It's 8 minutes away from 8 o'clock. Apparently that accident that we had earlier southbound has been cleared. A little bit heavy on the way to Brisbane, but pretty good for a Friday morning. We'll check out the details with Sally Ann in just a moment.
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0: Sally Ann.
4: Thanks, Gary. There's a little bit of heavy traffic on the Pacific Motorway if you're Brisbane bound up around 8 Mile Plains, and it's busy southbound through Helens Vale and Arundel. Earlier congestion at Currumbin after a crash has now eased, and it's looking good for Stuart Road heading through to the Gold Coast Highway as well. Want to feel like a big deal? 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Shop epic deals on kitchen, electronics, home and more this Prime Day, July 7 to 13, and feel like a big deal. That's our sponsor, and that's traffic on the Gold Coast's own 94.1 FM.
0: Thanks, Sal. It's 7 minutes away from 8 o'clock. We'll check out beach and surf conditions around about 10 minutes past 8. That's after the news, right at the top of the hour. Here's one of the new songs for Delta Goodrum. This is called Hearts on the Run. It's 94.1 FM.

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1: Good morning, I'm Lee Harrison. The Greens have referred Labor's gambling legislation to a parliamentary inquiry, claiming they don't go far enough. The federal government's introduced a bill that restricts where and when wagering ads are shown. It also includes measures to limit children's access to online gambling. But Greens Senator Sarah Hanson-Young argues the laws should completely ban betting commercials.
2: It falls so short of what is needed to protect Australian families, to protect people from being targeted by gambling advertisers who just want to profit off people's misery and addiction.
1: The Christian Brothers Religious Order has been granted a moratorium on payouts to child sex abuse victims. A Supreme Court judge has accepted the church's argument it risks running out of money. The court previously heard it's been losing almost $2 million a week since October. A large-scale Russian drone attack on Ukraine's capital, Kyiv, is being described as the worst to hit the Ukrainian capital since Moscow launched its invasion. Moscow says its forces were targeting military plants in retaliation to attacks on Russian civilian infrastructure. Australia's former ambassador to Russia, Peter Tesh, says Moscow is acting as an aggressor.
3: Kyiv Mayor Vitaly Klitschko has called this the most massive attack that Russia has launched upon Kyiv in the more than 4 years of its war of choice, which it began in full in February 2022. 74 missiles, almost 500 drones, an attack that was staged over about 11 hours.
1: EV sales are at an all-time high in Australia, driven by an unprecedented demand for Tesla and Polestar. The two manufacturers have delivered nearly 25,000 cars since January, marking a 62% increase on the same time last year. The Electric Vehicle Council's Aman Gore says the variety of EVs available has driven the surge.
4: All models and all types. This shows that the cars being put out by Tesla and by Polestar are exciting to Australians and they're suiting the lifestyles that Australians lead all across our country.
1: Daily exercise could help people quit smoking. Adelaide University researchers have found people taking part in exercise programs are 15% more likely to kick the habit. Dr. Ben Singh says the findings show physical activity reduces cravings.
5: Immediately after exercise, and that sort of 30-minute period after a bout of exercise, can result in a significant reduction in craving.
1: And the Perth Mint is marking the 80th anniversary of the birth of rock legend Bon Scott. Newly minted pure gold and silver bars are being released, featuring a crest paying tribute to the AC/DC frontman's Scottish heritage. This is Air News. Tennis, and day four was a challenging one for the Aussies at Wimbledon, as Air Sports Paul Walsh explains.
6: Four Australians took to the courts for round two action, but only one has advanced to the next round. The major joint bubble was burst early in the day by the 21-year-old Filipino Alexandra Ayala, 3-6, 6-2, 6-love, while James Duckworth was brave against the 9th-seed Flavio Cabolli, with the Italian claiming victory in four sets, and Kimberly Birrell found the going tough against the 17th-seed Sorana Cristea, with the Romanian a straight sets winner, 6-3, 6-4. The shining light for the Aussies was the strong performance by Alex de Minaur, who outgunned the Frenchman Adrian Mandolino in straight sets, 6-3, 6-2, 6-2. For the Demon, the pieces are now falling into place.
7: I'm proud of how I handled adversity today, some tough moments and getting through that. I think I've got more to give, but definitely I like, you know, the mindset I'm in, what I've been doing the last couple of days.
6: Paul Walsh at Wimbledon for Air Sport.
1: In the AFL, the Lions have boosted their chances of back-to-back premierships with a 22-point win over the Cats. The visitors stormed out early, booting the first 8 goals of the match. Round one of NRLW's ignited, with the Knights taking an 18-4 win over the Sharks, and at the World Cup, a decisive win for Spain 3-0 over Austria. Australian independent Radio News.
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6: Sponsor. Certainly warming up. 18 degrees. It's going to be a sunny day with a top of 26 and light winds, actually northwesterly winds coming through. That's why we're having those high temperatures at the moment. Tomorrow, a mostly sunny day and a top of 22, but a south-southeasterly breeze picking up in the morning, 15 to 20 kilometres per hour tomorrow morning. And then on Sunday, a shower or two about for the marathon. And of course, there's a lot of road closures over the weekend. And if you want to know all of the road closure details, the best idea is to go to the Gold Coast Bulletin, page 3 this morning. 6 minutes past 8, here's the cause.

0: 94.1 FM Beach and Surf Report is brought to you by our sponsor, Club Musgrave. 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
1: And let's take you straight down to the beach for our Beach and Surf Report with the Gold Coast City Council Acting Chief Lifeguard. Shane, good morning.
2: Good morning, Gary. How are you?
1: Pretty good. What's it like on the beach this morning?
2: Oh, we've got the blue sky and the sunshine's out. It is absolutely great. We've got those light northwesterly winds at the moment. They will increase a little bit to about that moderate mark, but they will stay pretty light for the most part. Swell, we've had an increase overnight. We've got about a half a metre to three quarters of a metre of wave. There'll definitely be some waves on those open beaches from the Spit all the way down to Miami. There'll be some great little waves. But just be mindful if you are going swimming in that area. There still is a few rips and holes, so just take care if you are going to go for a swim.
1: Well, I am planning on that. I went down, I was talking to you off air just beforehand, went down there yesterday, I was about ready to have a swim and that cloud cover came over and turned to grey and cold and or cool and I went, oh, I don't think I'll go in, but I will this morning. Looking forward to it.
2: Yeah, it looks like that's blue sky. It's going to be a bit sunnier today and the water temperature for you, Gary, is actually still quite nice. It'll be 21 degrees. We've got that high tide at 10:10 and then that low tide later this afternoon at 3:40. So just be mindful. For yourself and for anyone who is going down to the beach, just be mindful on that outgoing tide. There'll still be a little bit of water moving around, a bit of unstable. So just don't go beyond your limits and just stay checking with the lifeguards before you go for a swim and just make sure we get to those red and yellow flags.
1: Always, always there. Good on you, Shane. Have a great weekend, mate. And Richard's back on Monday.
2: Oh, fantastic. Take care and thank you very much.
1: Thanks, mate. See ya.
0: Hungry for a great local meal? 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
1: 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Good on you, Shane. Have a great weekend, mate. And Richard's back on Monday.
2: Oh, fantastic. Take care and thank you very much.
1: Thanks, mate. See ya.
0: Hungry for a great local meal? 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

0: Running out of time all the time. Chris Farlow, Billy Idol before that with his Rebel Yell, 20 past 8, traffic check on the way.
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0: How's it travelling, Sally-Anne?
3: Thanks, Gary. Traffic's not doing badly on the roads after that earlier crash. Southbound on the Pacific Motorway around Currumbin has cleared. Stuart Road has eased now, heading through towards the Gold Coast Highway. Gold Coast Highway started to get quite busy southbound between Labrador and Southport, particularly around North Street traffic lights. There's the Queensland we love and the one we fear, and it takes an unwavering resilience to call both home. Suncorp Insurance, resilience never rests. That's our sponsor, and that's traffic on the Gold Coast's own 94.1 FM.
0: Thanks, Al. After Guy Sebastian, we'll try and put a call into our birthday winner for this week. But here's Guy. Who's that girl? Tell us, Guy.

0: That's Guy Sebastian. Yeah, tell me, who's that girl walking in the club? Yeah. 26 minutes past eight.
1: Hello.
0: Good morning.
1: Hello.
0: Hello, is that Glenda?
1: Yeah.
0: How are you this morning, Glenda?
1: I'm good, thank you.
0: You know who it is, don't you, Gary?
1: From the radio.
0: Yeah, from the radio station. Yeah. Did you have a birthday? Did you have a birthday yesterday?
1: I did have a birthday yesterday.
0: Well, what did you do for your birthday?
1: I actually had a day off work and did nothing.
0: Oh, where do you work?
1: I work at a childcare centre.
0: Oh, do you now? Good on you, Glenda. Glenda, you're our lucky winner this week at 94.1 FM Support Group member that's come out as our winner for lunch or dinner for two at the House of Siam to go up there. How's that?
1: That would be wonderful. Yeah, wonderful. Thank you.
0: Good little birthday present, isn't it?
1: Yeah.
0: Okay. Glenda, we'll be in touch with you in the next week or two, and you'll receive an email and with a voucher that will enable you to go up to the House of Siam and take a friend with you. It's for two, and you'll really enjoy it. It's the most beautiful food. Really is great.
1: Looking forward to it. Thank you.
0: Good on you, Glenda. And also, thank you very, very much for being a supporter of 94.1 FM. Have a great day.
1: Sure. Thank you. You too. Bye.
0: Thanks, Glenda. Bye.

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1: This is Air News Queensland. I'm Lee Harrison. The federal government says a group of foreign nationals has been removed from Australia after reaching far north Queensland illegally. Steve Barker has more.
2: The group came ashore from a boat onto a beach at Penetharthe River, a popular camping spot about 50 k's north of Weipa, in the early hours of Tuesday morning. The AFP says a 34-year-old man was arrested in a Weipa supermarket later that day. He appeared in court yesterday and was remanded in custody. Another man, also charged with people smuggling, will appear in court today. The Queensland government and federal opposition have criticised the Albanese government's resourcing of border protection, raising concerns the alleged illegal arrivals could have gone undetected had a group of people not been camping in the area. Steve Barker, Air News.
1: The state government is refusing to reveal how much the CFMEU inquiry is costing taxpayers. With the commission now extended a further 18 months, further costs are expected, which were not mentioned in the recent budget papers. Investigators were already granted $20 million last year when the commission was launched. Controlled burning is underway across the Moreton Bay region ahead of the bushfire season, which lasted through to October. Moreton Bay is responsible for more than 10,000 hectares of natural habitat. Mayor Peter Flannery says hazard reduction burning reduces the severity of bushfires.
3: If they don't get around to do those burn-offs, then that fuel load is just there waiting for something to ignite it. So it's very important to try and reduce the opportunity for fires to take hold.
1: SeaWorld crews have managed to save a humpback whale that became entangled in commercial fishing gear off the Gold Coast. Peter Jones reports.
4: The rescue operation unfolded off the Surfers Paradise coastline with teams using specialised equipment to delicately free the mammal from the rope attached to 15 crab pots. They then monitored it as it swam off on its northern migration. It's the fourth whale rescue operation the SeaWorld Foundation has conducted during the current migration season. The team will remain on standby with four other known whales travelling with an entanglement. Peter Jones, Air News.
1: To sport now, the 2026 NRLW Premiership is ignited, with the Knights claiming an 18-4 win over the Sharks in the Shire. Star centre Shanice Parker opened Newcastle's account early before Fane Finau and Simone Kapani both took tries in the second half. Coach Ben Jeffries also full of praise for his newest recruit, Sydney Taylor.
5: For me, that was one of the best debuts I've seen. She was really good. She's really fitted into the team and played her role tonight. And I'm really excited to see her progress throughout the season.
1: Alex de Minaur is through to round three at Wimbledon after beating France's Adrien Mannarino. The Aussie taking down the Frenchman in straight sets 6-3, 6-2, 6-2. And Sydney FC has signed two-time Champions League winner Takahiro Sakini on a three-year deal. The winger helped the Japanese Giants win the AFC in 2017 and 2022. This is Air News Queensland.
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6: Gold Coast Water's forecast is for northwesterly winds at 10 to 15 knots, reaching up to 20 knots offshore during this morning. Seas 1 to 1.5 metres, but decreasing to 1 metre by early evening. Now, tomorrow, southwesterly winds will be coming through at 15 to 20 knots, turning south-southeasterly early in the morning, and seas 1 to 1.5 metres. By Sunday, we can expect south to southeasterly winds at 15 to 20 knots, increasing 20 to 25 knots. What's it like at the seaway this morning, Paul?
7: It's beautiful as usual here, Gary. This morning it's got very slight conditions at the entrance and smooth in the seaway.
6: Smooth in the seaway. A little bit bumpy down to Point Danger, though, Keith.
8: Well, the bar's moderate this morning. I can see a few waves breaking about 100 metres off the end of the bar. But it's going to be pretty lumpy out in the middle. It'll be 1.5 metre waves with a maximum of 2.3 metres. So not the most comfortable for fishing today.
6: Next tide will be a high tide. That's at 10 minutes past 10 this morning, 1.16 metres. Then a low tide at 19 minutes to 4 this afternoon, 0.37 of a metre. And another high tide tonight, 26 minutes to 11, 1.7 metres. 19 degrees outside, chasing a warm 26 degrees today. Hot and cold, as Katie

0: Oh, he's such a fabulous dancer. That's Wah Koo. And don't forget, if you like that disco music, every Saturday night from 8 through until 2 o'clock in the morning, 6 hours non-stop, right here at the Gold Coast 94.1 FM. Let's find out what's happening at the markets. I've got Brian Menke from Earth Markets on the line with me. Good morning, Brian.
1: Good morning. How are you, mate?
0: Good, thanks, mate. What's happening around the markets this week?
1: Yeah, look, there's a bit going on this week, mate. Iceberg lettuce has been in fairly strong supply over the last few weeks, which has driven the price down. But we've seen a little bit of a price increase this week. And it's just purely a bit of a weather gap. But we'll expect that to come back again next week, by the back end this time next week, mate.
0: Okay. Right, yeah. What about other products that you've got? Like this time of the year when it's really cool, we tend to look more towards the soupy type of stuff. And
1: yeah, well, pumpkins, mate. They've really come back. Yeah, really come back. Particularly Kent pumpkin, mate. They're in abundance in the markets at the moment. We're selling whole Kent pumpkin for $100 a kilo, 99 cents a kilo for them. At the moment. Now, they're obviously great for roasting, great for soups. There's a ton of different things you can do with them.
0: Okay.
1: But they're good size and they're really, really good quality.
0: And throw in a little bit of corn and celery? How are the pricing?
1: Look, we've had celery and corn so cheap for the last few weeks. I think I said last week. This time last year, you were paying $3.99 for one cob of corn, whereas this week you're buying three cobs for $3. And so that continues. You know, celery's under $2 a bunch,
0: right?
1: And both terrific quality, mate. There's just so much of it coming into the market.
0: And we're on the back end of the grape season at the moment.
1: We are. Look, we've stopped ranging black and green grapes. There's no texture about them, and they don't hold very well. You know, when you take them home. So we've just stopped ranging them. There is a really nice red crimson grape that we've got in stock at the moment.
0: Okay.
1: Great texture, great flavour, and they'll hold for probably 3 to 5 days in your fridge at home.
0: So when will we see grape season come back again?
1: Well, mate, we'll probably move on. The grape season's at the end of the Aussie season. We'll probably start the USA grapes probably in about a couple of weeks' time.
0: Okay.
1: So expect a bit of a price hike then, because remember, they do have to come from USA.
0: Right.
1: So there's a bit of air freight included in the price per kilo as well, which bumps it up a bit, mate.
0: If they're really nice grapes, I don't mind that little bit extra. Avocados.
1: Yeah.
0: We'll finish on avocados. I'm running out of time.
1: Yeah, mate. Look,
0: still
1: a strong supply of Hass avocados coming into the market at the moment. We're still buying a bit of Far North Queensland gear.
0: Right.
1: But the Southeast Queensland stuff's slowly starting to come in. The Southeast Queensland Hass is much better quality than what we've seen from Far North Queensland, but they are a bit more expensive. But they'll come down in the next couple of weeks.
0: Right.
1: And we've just seen the start of Reed avocados. I don't know if you ever tried a Reed avocado, but they're a green skin variety, quite large in size. And they're actually renowned for their exceptional rich, buttery and nutty flavour. So well worth giving them a go, mate.
0: I will do, because, of course, we shop at the Q Centre store there.
1: Great shop, yeah.
0: Yeah, great shop. And you're going to have them in there, so I'll make a point of going in and having a look for them, Brian. Good on you, mate.
1: Yeah.
0: Great to have
1: you.
0: No
1: worries, I'll talk next week.
0: And we will. We certainly will. See you, mate.
1: Bye-bye.
0: It's 10 minutes away from 9 o'clock. It's 94.1 FM. This is Amy Shuck.

0: There's a great story behind that song. Amy Shark, tell them all I said hi. You'll have to hook it up because I'm running out of time this morning. 7 minutes to nine.
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0: it's Valley Down. Sally Ann.
2: Thanks, Gary. Traffic on the Pacific Motorway is quite busy northbound up Gavin Hill and heading through towards the Gold Coast Highway Brisbane Road exit. Little pockets of heavy traffic, like Gold Coast Highway is quite built up southbound at North Street traffic lights, and North Street's also busy at those lights as well. 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T's and C's apply. That's our sponsor, and that's traffic on the Gold Coast's own 94.1 FM.

0: Wayne Fontaine and Pamela. Pamela, remember?
1: I'll be getting a text from my friend Pam.
0: Pamela.
1: Every time I play that or you play that, she says, "Oh, good on you, good one, great song." Morning, Pam. Beautiful morning.
0: Oh, absolutely glorious, isn't it?
1: Well, it's going to be 26. I can't believe it.
0: Yeah, well, it says northwesterly winds coming through. That's what's going to bring that in. But there's a change coming through and winter will be arriving on Sunday, I think.
1: Oh, okay. So make the most of it if you like the hot weather.
0: Yeah. Mm. Now, you've got Craig this morning.
1: I have.
0: Well, that's around about 10.30.
1: 10.30, yeah. I don't know what's on the agenda as yet.
0: I mean, we will find out, no doubt.
1: We will find out.
0: But something... that I found out this morning that I wasn't expecting this year. Mm. This is a census year.
1: Is it really? I didn't know that.
0: The 11th of August is going to be census. Now, that comes around every 4 years, I think.
1: Well, they haven't publicised that yet.
0: No, they haven't. I've just stumbled across it this morning whilst I was doing a little bit of research.
1: Okay.
0: Wow.
1: Four years.
0: 4 years ago.
1: Well, it actually seems longer than that to me.
0: Does it really?
1: Yeah, but things don't.
0: But the funny thing is you come in here every Friday and say, "Gary, it's another Friday." How fast does Fridays come around? Well, if they keep coming around that fast, census is going to come around
1: just as fast. Yeah, I know. It does seem like a long time ago since I sat there, you know, filling all the obligatory questions out.
0: Yeah, but you'd be easy because you're just by yourself.
1: Oh, it's easy. Yeah. I don't mind doing it.
0: Imagine having boarders in the house or
1: complications.
0: And complications while you're travelling away.
1: No. I'm easy.
0: Easy. Rhonda Sharrett's in after the 9 o'clock news, and Richard is back with you on Monday morning. I'm going to leave you with a secret from the Beatles.

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2: Good morning, I'm Lee Harrison. Independent Senator David Pocock is seeking to legislate a framework that would require the federal government to mandate affordable housing on public land. Under the drafted bill, at least 30% of new residential developments built on Commonwealth land would need to be reserved for low to moderate income households with capped rent. Australian Community Housing Chief Executive Mark Degatati believes it would provide more certainty for those doing it tough.
3: They'll be able to live near where they work. They'll be able to keep their kids in the same school. They're connected to their community and they build a much more stable life.
2: Critics warn the federal government's proposal to toughen the under-16 social ban could create privacy concerns for users when accessing platforms. A consultation paper on a proposed digital ID system has found the feature could lead to a surge in fake accounts. Privacy advocates also fear it would compromise the sensitive information of Australians. A former Liberal MP is questioning the timing of a probe by the New South Wales Corruption Watchdog, suggesting it's a politically motivated announcement engineered by Labor. ICAC will hold a public inquiry into allegations several key Liberal figures solicited or accepted banned donations for branch stacking between 2019 and 2023. Upper House MP John Ruddock, who left the Liberals to become a Libertarian, says he's not confident ICAC is truly independent.
4: Maybe they could have had this ICAC inquiry 3 years ago or 2 years ago, but no, it has to be now. So I just think, look, I want to have a parliamentary inquiry into ICAC in general.
2: Foreign rescuers have spent 100 hours digging through rubble in Venezuela to pull a man alive from a collapsed building. The man was working as a security guard in the basement of a shopping centre car park when the quake struck 8 days ago. His wife says it's a miracle he was not hurt. Australians recovering from a concussion now have access to personalised recovery advice through an updated mobile app. HeadCheck now uses real-time data from a national brain injury study to tailor recovery steps for anyone aged 5 and older. Project manager Dr. Gemma Keeves says it's a major advancement in a patient's journey.
5: Really specific to their experiences and their symptoms that they're having after the injury. People can get daily tasks that help to guide their recovery and build up their return to activity in a step-by-step kind of fashion.
2: In other news, Australian scientists are hopeful a new anti-inflammatory drug used to treat MND could turn the disease into a chronic condition rather than a terminal illness. And a Russian drone attack on Kyiv is being described as the worst to hit the Ukrainian capital since Moscow's invasion. This is Air News. Time ran out for the Geelong Cats in last night's AFL match in Geelong. Terry Daniel reports.
6: The Geelong Cats and the Brisbane Lions clashed in Geelong for a spot in the top four as round 17 of the AFL kicked off. The two grand finalists from last year were in action again, with the Cats hoping to do a double over the Lions after a win at the Gabba in round 10. But it wasn't to be. Instead, it was a signal to everyone that the defending premiers are back with a 22-point win. Brisbane 19-9-123, beating Geelong 14-17-101. For Lions midfielder Josh Dunkley on Fox Footy, this was a big win.
7: Yeah, it's a very important one. You know, like we started our year a bit up and down and had some losses that we probably could have won at times, but special for this group to respond after the bye against Sydney and Geelong now, but you know, now it's all about the next one and building that momentum.
6: Terry Daniel, Air Sport.
2: To rugby league, and New South Wales has been rocked with an injury scare at an opposed session with a Queensland Cup side on the Gold Coast. Utility Ethan Strange rolled his ankle in the session against Tweed Seagulls and will be monitored over the coming days. And the NRLW season has kicked off overnight with Newcastle down in Cronulla 18-4. Australian independent Radio News.
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8: Morning all. Well, what can you say? Hello. Gary tells me it's going to change though. Yeah, beautiful morning, 20 right now. And if the Bureau is correct, our maximum today is going to be 26. And no rain, sunshine. What can you say? Perfect.

0: Oh, she works in a woman's way. What a way to work. Dave Allenby in Autumn. Simon Astley was there too. Sing it now. And Chris Isaak, A Baby Did a Bad, Bad Thing. 9:15. Morning all. Friday. Yay. And it's gorgeous, the weather. And yes, Craig Bennett will be along. I have just actually heard from him. I will confess he's going to be full of what he knows about the Taylor Swift mayhem wedding goings on. That's all I can tell you at the moment. But yeah, Craig will be along at around about 10:30.
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3: 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Hello. So, yeah, whether you're working into the wee early morning hours or you might be pulling an all-nighter, I'll be playing your favourites. You can drop me a text, say g'day, on 0480 373 055. Broadcasting from the heart of Mermaid, you can hear us from Tweed right through to South Brisbane. So I'll catch you tonight, GC, on the Gold Coast Own. 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

0: Oh, monkeys. And words. Good enough. That's a band called Dodgy. Imagine that. Yeah, might have been doing something when they chose the name for themselves, Pommy Group. Good enough, yeah, Dodgy, and you too. I still haven't found what I'm looking for. 9:28, morning or Friday morning, it's always good. Well, the weather couldn't be more perfect. And I've got some great music lined up for you right throughout the morning and some good stuff along the way as well, including Craig Bennett.
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0: Tony Christie, and Is This the Way to Amarillo? The Boy Is Mine. That's Ariana Grande. Bernard Fanning, and Wish You Well. Well, I wished them well last night, and it came off. What a win. Brisbane over Geelong. Great. That game could have gone either way. Well, certainly on paper. They're next to each other on the ladder. But, yeah, well done. They are doing so well, Brisbane. I've got to ask you to wish Carlton well tomorrow night when they play Richmond and have that come off as well. On paper, Carlton should win that, but Richmond is second bottom, but, you know, it doesn't always go that way. So, yeah, fingers crossed for the Blue Boys tomorrow.
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0: 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Blimey, we're mixing it up for you this morning, aren't we? Gary Puckett, Union Gap, Dodgy, Ariana Grande, Bernard Fanning. Yeah, see, doesn't happen anywhere else except here on 94.1.
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There it goes, Glenn Frey, and You Belong to the City. It's 3 to 10. I will have all the latest news and sport for you. And I have another check. Not really much to check, though, on this beautiful day, the weather, after Jackie Wilson.

0: Traffic Jam.
1: Still seeing some delays left from peak for your run on the M1 southbound through Coomera, Helensvale and Arundel. Gold Coast Highway is busy in spots through Southport, Surfers Paradise, Broadbeach, Miami and Palm Beach. Reedy Creek Road has some delays through Burley and through Reedy Creek and Robina Parkway. Not too bad through Mudrabah and Robina. Gooding Drive travelling well through Carrara and Merrimack. Amingumble Drive has some delays through Tweedhead South too. Pacific Highway looking good through Chinnera and through Benora Point as well. 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
3: Hello there, I'm Sean Bindley. A massive Russian drone attack on Kyiv is being described as the worst to hit the capital since Moscow launched its invasion. Australia's former ambassador to Russia, Peter Tesh, says Moscow is stepping up its campaign.
4: Kyiv Mayor Vitaly Klitschko has called this the most massive attack that Russia has launched upon Kyiv in the more than 4 years of its war of choice, which it began in full in February 2022. 74 missiles, almost 500 drones, an attack that was staged over about 11 hours.
3: Western Australia's rent relief program has reached a major milestone, with $20 million in payments delivered to more than 4,500 Western Australians. The program by Anglicare, Vinnies and the West Australian Government was launched at the end of 2023 and provides one-off payments of $5,000 to eligible tenants struggling with the ongoing rental crisis. The program has been extended to mid-next year, but the CEO of Anglicare, Mark Glasson, says that might not be long enough.
5: We have a long way to go before things stabilise. We need to make sure we do everything we can to keep people where they are, including keeping rent relief in place until the rental market vacancy rate balances somewhere between 2.5% and 3.5%.
3: The New South Wales Roads Minister is defending proposed changes to drug driving laws, which are designed to make the rules fairer for users of medical cannabis. Critics claim the change will put more people at risk because there is no way to determine how impaired a driver is by the drug. Jenny Aitchison says the state government is committed to maintaining the integrity of the road safety systems.
6: But what we also need to do is ensure that patients who've been prescribed a medication, which is legal by their doctors, are not treated